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2: 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Train your legs like your life depends on it. That's the first tip, because your life does depend on this. Dr. Corey Callendine is an orthopedic surgeon in Tennessee, and he says the single biggest driver of losing independence with age isn't your heart or your memory, it's your legs. And by the time you see muscle loss in the mirror, you've already lost the ability to catch yourself mid-fall. Orthopedic surgeon Dr. Vonda Wright says, use spare moments throughout your day, like doing toe taps at your desk or balancing on one leg while you're waiting in line. Dr. Wright says up to 30% of elderly patients with hip fractures, they die within a year. 30%. So we need to practice our balance every day. One more to maintain mobility. Flip your shoes over. What? Yeah, worn out tread causes foot, knee, hip, and back pain. So replace your shoes when the pattern on the soles disappears. Flip your shoes over and take a look. And if you want a quick self-assessment of where you stand, sit on the floor cross-legged and try to stand up without using your hands. Man, this is so hard. People who can do this have 5 times lower risk of early death than those who cannot. We need to focus on leg strength. We're a broken record on this.
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2: So our researchers have found that there's something that can reduce our pain in 5 minutes flat. It's actually some in-person prayer. I'll explain here. It comes from a new study in the Annals of Family Medicine. Researchers followed hundreds of patients dealing with moderate to severe pain, and half participated in 5 minutes of in-person prayer with the gentle laying of hands with a trained volunteer. The other half listened to soft, relaxing music. So the results were surprising. The patients who prayed reported much bigger drops in pain right away, and it wasn't just in the moment. The pain relief lasted for about 2 weeks. The researchers go on to say they're not sure if prayer alone caused the improvements. They think it's perhaps the combination of prayer, personal attention, eye contact, and gentle touch, because all those things have been shown to reduce pain and discomfort. Here's the takeaway. It's pretty simple. Whether it's prayer, connection, or a combination of both, which is what I believe in, 5 minutes of compassionate human interaction can be really powerful

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2: I love all the intel that we have. I mean, it's like we get letters, emails, Facebook posts all the time about people, how much they love this stuff. And I'm telling you right now that I love it as much as you do, guys. And here's one right now that you're going to love.
3: I'm ready.
2: If you want somebody to like your idea, don't talk to them about it while they're drinking grapefruit juice.
4: Okay.
2: Or that's the headline, or something else that's bitter.
4: Yeah.
2: In a recent study, people were given a bitter drink or a sweet juice, were asked their opinion on a matter. The group that drank the bitter drink, especially grapefruit juice, rated the idea the most harshly.
4: We're just gross computers. That's all we are. If the input is bitter, then our attitude is bitter.
2: Yeah.
4: If the input is sweet,
2: it's true.
4: Our attitude is sweet.
2: It's true.
4: So I would watch, you know, doing business deals at an airport, because I feel like I drink more grapefruit juice and tomato juice at an airport than I do anywhere else.
2: Yes.
4: So, you know, don't go for the breakfast buffet. Go for a dinner with, you know, a port wine at the end, as opposed to the breakfast buffet that includes grapefruit juice. But I the more stuff we talk about, just know right now, you're just a meat computer that's driving around in your car right now, and your meat computer can't tell the difference between input and actual emotions.
2: Imagine going into Paramount Television back in the day to pitch The Godfather, and you see that Bob Evans, the head of the Paramount, is drinking grapefruit juice. And you're like,
4: let's pitch something else.
2: We're out of here, Coppola.
4: Yeah, we'll come back when it's Orange Juice Tuesdays.
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7: How often do you stop to wonder whether you should share something that's revealing? Maybe even embarrassing, with a partner, a friend, or even your boss. In her new book called Revealing, The Underrated Power of Oversharing, behavioral scientist Leslie John says doing just that can help you deepen relationships that are vital to your life. We need people to trust us in order to get things like love, friendship, and career success. That's what she told us. When you make yourself vulnerable by revealing something sensitive, it does make other people trust you. In turn, when you ask someone to reveal something about themselves, showing that interest will generally lead someone to like you more. Why? Because people like to be asked about themselves, she says. It also signals that they are discriminating and choosy, but in a good way. I'm Dr. Sanjay Gupta, helping you live a better life.
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0: All right, my intelligent friends, John Tesh with you, moving you forward in your life. And if you've been feeling kind of blah or meh lately, I want you to try this. Curl up with a good book immediately. It turns out reading for 20 minutes a day, just 20 minutes, will cut your risk of depression right in half. It's been proven many times. And this latest study is from the Washington University School of Medicine. Their research has found that reading soothes the brain's anxiety center, also known as the amygdala, the brain region that processes emotions. It also increases the production of calming neurotransmitters, serotonin and GABA. If you're feeling down, reading for 20 minutes a day will do the trick. And it should be fiction, by the way.
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0: not all that hard. Time magazine interviewed oncologists, and these are the changes they recommend today. First, always use your stove's exhaust fan when you're cooking. Dr. Nikki Wood is a pediatric oncologist, and she says even electric stoves release particles into the air, and gas stoves are even worse. It's why it's important to make sure your range hood actually vents outdoors. A lot of these range hoods, especially ones attached to microwaves, don't vent outside. They just recirculate filtered air back into the kitchen. Also, whenever possible, cook on the back burners. The fumes rising from the back burners get pulled straight up into the vent. That's a good tip. And then skip the air fresheners. They make your home smell clean, but Dr. Wood says they can release chemicals that can contribute to headaches and asthma flare-ups and other health conditions. And then, don't forget your tap water. Dr. Michael Dominello is a radiation oncologist, and he recommends using an at-home water testing kit. You can easily get them online. He says you're showering in this water, you're drinking it, you're cooking with it, and the right filter depends on what's in your water. But even a basic pitcher filter can make a huge difference. Just remember to replace the filters regularly.
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2: 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Daddy loves you.
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5: 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Certified strength and conditioning coach Dana Santis told us, recovery is about choosing the right kind of movement at the right time. 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You'll need to prioritize controlled, high-quality movement over intensity, staying within pain-free or at least low symptom ranges of motion. 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I'm Dr. Sanjay Gupta, helping you live a better life.
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2: All right, my friends, if you've ever spent hours scrolling through job listings, clicking apply over and over again, you've experienced what's now being called doom jobbing. It is doom scrolling. Doom scrolling is what you do to your social media feed. Doom jobbing is what you do to job boards. And career experts say it's driven by anxiety over today's job market, because every week we hear about massive layoffs and economic uncertainty, how AI is taking away human jobs. It makes people feel desperate. So a lot of folks apply for hundreds of positions with a few clicks. Chris Martin is a senior economist at Glassdoor. He tells us this doom jobbing can chip away at your confidence and increase feelings of frustration and burnout. And being able to access job listings anywhere, anytime, creates compulsive behavior, just like scrolling social media, doom scrolling. Besides, job hunting is stressful enough. Turning it into an all-day scroll-a-thon only makes it worse. A better approach, he says, is to have a set routine where you spend a couple of hours in the morning looking for jobs, tailoring your resume, or reaching out to contacts, and then step away. And it's always better to try to reach out to somebody personally than to apply through a job board. Turns out 40% of managers say they are more likely to hire somebody when they have a referral.

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2: Right, heads up, couples, I need your attention for just a moment. When it comes to household chores, what do? Do you divide them between you? Do you share them by taking turns washing the dishes or doing the laundry together? According to new research from the University of Utah, couples who share at least three household chores a week tend to have happier, more satisfying relationships. Why? The researchers found one obvious reason is that not all chores are equal. So there's a big difference between buying the groceries and scrubbing the toilet every week.
3: Sure.
2: When you share chores, you use communication, planning, and decision-making skills, which are essential for having a high-quality relationship. What say you, Gib?
4: I mean, some chores are better suited for one person than the other. If somebody's more organized than the other person, then they should sort the mail. I mean, that kind of stuff is fine.
2: Yeah.
4: I am willing to do any chore, but once I'm doing the chore, you don't get to tell me that it wasn't done well enough or that you didn't do it the right way. I will clean the bathroom. I will get it clean and sanitary and fantastic. But I want to be able to put headphones in, completely erase the world, and totally focus and get it done.
2: But do you do chores together?
4: I mean, we do chores. I like to do them separately. We're not. I mean, I know this is saying we're supposed to do them together, but I really like. I don't like having somebody else do the dishes with me. Leave me alone. Yeah. Let me clean the whole kitchen. I'll put a book, an audio book in my headphones, and just you handle something else. I do not like a lot of hands doing the same thing. Although the research is saying that that's better for your relationship. Maybe my relationship is doomed because I like to just do it by myself.
2: Maybe you won't call it a chore, but you and your wife put a lot of time into raising those three kids. So we're going to give you credit for that.
4: It's definitely a chore. Yeah, it's a real pain.
2: He's not serious.
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7: If I were to ask you what makes for a good night's sleep, you'd probably say a dark, quiet room, not too many things on your mind. But every night when you go to get some Z's, how often do you really think about the temperature in your bedroom? 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That's according to the Senior Vice President of Research and Scientific Affairs at the National Sleep Foundation. We often hear about lights and screens and stress, but even modest changes in temperature and airflow can influence both how quickly you fall asleep and how deeply you stay asleep. Most experts will recommend a room temperature of 60 to 67 degrees Fahrenheit. You might also experiment with your sheets and what you actually wear to bed. Play around a bit and see what improves your sleep. You might be delightfully surprised. I'm Dr. Sanjay Gupta, helping you live a better life.
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0: It's the John Tesh Radio Show, Intelligence for Your Health, here and now. And we know from so many studies we've seen that eating lots of fruits and vegetables is good for our physical health. But now there's new research showing it's really good for your mental health, too. The latest study in the American Journal of Public Health has found that people's psychological well-being improved, and they had greater life satisfaction after just increasing the amount of fruit and vegetables they ate. In fact, listen, a study conducted by the University of Otago in New Zealand found that just adding one portion of produce to your daily diet is as beneficial to mental well-being as regular exercise. That's huge. So if you're looking for an easy way to feel better mentally and emotionally, try eating an extra piece of fruit or an extra serving of vegetable every day.
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2: For my health and wellness files, do you think maybe you're one of the millions of people who have now developed nerd neck? This is a new term for the health problems associated with spending too much time hunched over a computer or a gaming device. According to behavioral scientist Nick Hobson, this nerd neck can lead to tension headaches, neck pain, and even spinal misalignment. It can also lead to muscle spasms and pain that radiates from your neck all the way down your back and to your fingers. So how do you know if you have a nerd neck? You just take a look in the mirror while you're relaxed. If your neck resembles a question mark or the letter C, well, then you might have nerd neck. The good news is this nerd neck is easy to avoid. Just keep your electronic devices at eye level, don't hunch, and take regular breaks from sitting. And to treat nerd neck, ergonomics expert Dr. Alan Hedge recommends regularly tilting your head from side to side, then backwards and forwards, and holding it in each position for about 30 seconds, even if you have to use your hands to keep your head in place. Also, mix in some arm stretches that activate your shoulders. The goal is to keep the muscles in your neck and shoulders loose and flexible so you don't develop the dreaded nerd neck.
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5: 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But if you log off, take a step back from all the hype, you'll find that the actual keys

0: to a longer, healthier life are hiding in plain sight. There are four of them. Number one, nutrition. The Mediterranean diet really is the gold standard. Number two, exercise. You should be getting 150 minutes of moderate intensity exercise or 75 minutes of vigorous intensity exercise every week, plus strength training and stretching. Number three, sleep. Sleep is when your body and your brain repair themselves. You should be getting 7 to 9 hours a night. And finally, number four often gets forgotten, socialization. It's not a bonus. It's a necessity for a healthy life, finding a sense of community, purpose, and belonging. I'm Dr. Sanjay Gupta, helping you live a better life.
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0: All right, I'm about to reveal the sweet spot for sleep that will help you maintain good mental and physical health. Once we reach middle age, we need to sleep a certain number of hours each night to maintain good health. That number is 7 hours, no more, no less. Researchers at the UK's University of Cambridge, they analyzed data from nearly 500,000 people between the ages of 38 and 73. The result, 7 hours a night was the optimal amount of sleep for cognitive performance. The data also showed that fewer than 7 hours of sleep and more than 7 hours was linked to reduced mental processing speed, visual attention, memory, and problem-solving skills. Study participants who slept 7 hours a night, they also experienced less anxiety and depression and higher overall well-being compared to when they slept longer or shorter periods of time. Pretty amazing, right? The researchers say one reason is that getting less than 7 hours a night means people are getting less deep sleep. And without that restorative deep sleep, damaging proteins build up in the brain, which is one of the hallmarks of dementia. Too little sleep also hurts the brain's ability to flush out toxins, which can trigger inflammation and age-related brain diseases. And sleeping more than 8 hours a night after middle age is actually linked to depression. If you want to maximize your brain function in middle age and beyond, 7 hours is your sweet spot.
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2: Here's a conversation starter for you, folks. The next time you're in an elevator, consider your body language. Think about it. If you're alone, you might lean against the wall, look in the mirror if it's mirrored, or relax your body and slouch. But as soon as a stranger walks in, if you notice, you stop leaning and you stand up straight. There is a good reason for this, and it comes from former FBI agent, we love his stuff, Joe Navarro. He wrote the book, What Every Body Is Saying. Navarro says changing your body language like that is actually a protective measure passed down the genetic chain from our ancient ancestors, because the brain doesn't want us to be off balance around strangers. How about that?
3: Well, yeah, you want to be prepared for what could happen. Look, we have all of this, you know, programming in our brain that is meant to protect us from other, you know, other people, other tribes, other potential threats. And so when another organism is in the room with us, by the way, it's not just people. If there's like a cat in the room, you're gonna be a little bit more on edge. If there's a squirrel in the elevator,
2: okay,
3: you're still gonna stand up straight and be ready for whatever that squirrel's gonna do. Because we're wired that way.
2: You having some bad dreams lately?
3: I'm so terrified of squirrels. I mean, I this story aside, squirrels, I'm always on edge if there's squirrels around.
2: I did not see that coming.
3: Yeah, I'm a very aggressive squirrel that lives in my backyard.
2: Okay.
3: But my point is that we are meant to defend ourselves from threats, and we don't know if a stranger is a threat or not, so therefore we are going to be more on guard, and that's going to be reflected in our posture.
2: Okay.
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6: I don't know about you, but my social media feeds are flooded with lotions and potions and gadgets, all promising to unlock different components of longevity. But if you log off, take a step back from all the hype, you'll find that the actual keys to a longer, healthier life are hiding in plain sight. There are four of them. Number one, nutrition. The Mediterranean diet really is the gold standard. Number two, exercise. You should be getting 150 minutes of moderate intensity exercise or 75 minutes of vigorous intensity exercise every week, plus strength training and stretching. Number three, sleep. Sleep is when your body and your brain repair themselves. You should be getting 7 to 9 hours a night. And finally, number four, often gets forgotten, socialization. It's not a bonus, it's a necessity for a healthy life, finding a sense of community, purpose, and belonging. I'm Dr. Sanjay Gupta, helping you live a better life.
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0: Righty, here we go with some intelligence for your health. What is the most dangerous age to drink alcohol? Well, I thought maybe it was when people are young and they're still risk takers. However, a study from the University of Cambridge found that excessive drinking in older adulthood, age 65 and up, can be incredibly damaging for your brain. It's because older adulthood is one of three, quote, periods of dynamic brain changes. Those are moments in life when your brain is changing the most. They are at ages 9, 32, 65. And at age 65 and up, alcohol can do the most damage because as you enter older adulthood, your brain starts to atrophy quicker as your neurons become smaller and their component parts break down. When this is happening, drinking can start to do irreparable damage to your brain.
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2: 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Just like weight loss medications stimulate your GLP-1 hormone, which is a stop-eating hormone, research from the University of Toronto says you can naturally boost it by eating certain foods, and here's how. First, eat more fiber. From beans, vegetables, nuts, and seeds, your gut bacteria turns fiber into a byproduct that boosts GLP-1. Also, consume more healthy fats, like from olive oil, avocados, and pistachios. They stimulate more GLP-1 than butter or cheese. And flip the order in which you eat. Eat protein and vegetables before the carbs. Studies showed that meal sequence, which is the order foods are eaten in, can impact GLP-1, and eating protein and vegetables before carbohydrates does result in a higher GLP-1 level compared to eating carbohydrates before the protein. And yes, chewing matters. Scientific reports found that more chewing equals more GLP-1, the weight loss hormone.
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2: How often do you stop to wonder whether you should share something that's revealing, maybe even embarrassing, with a partner, a friend, or even your boss? In her new book called Revealing, The Underrated Power of Oversharing, behavioral scientist Leslie John says doing just that can help you deepen relationships that are vital to your life. We need people to trust us in order to get things like love, friendship, and career success. That's what she told us. When you make yourself vulnerable by revealing something sensitive, it does make other people trust you. In turn, when you ask someone to reveal something about themselves, showing that interest will generally lead someone to like you more. Why? Because people like to be asked about themselves, she says. It also signals that they are discriminating and choosy, but in a good way. I'm Dr. Sanjay Gupta, helping you live a better life.
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2: All right, my friends, if you need to stay sharp during a rough week ahead, try this military-approved sleep trick. If you know you've got a few tough nights coming, maybe a night shift, a red-eye flight, or even surgery, experts say you can prep your body ahead of time by sleep banking. It's just what it sounds like, getting extra sleep in advance to cushion the blow of upcoming sleep loss. The strategy started in the military to help soldiers stay sharp during missions, and science does back this up, by the way. In a study from Walter Reed Army Institute of Research, scientists had people sleep 10 hours a night for a week before cutting them back to only 3 hours a night. And guess what? The sleep bankers stayed more alert, had faster reaction times, and even recovered better afterward. Experts say you don't have to go overboard. Just an hour earlier to bed or sleeping in a little longer for a few days can help build up your sleep reserve. You can even bank sleep with naps. Think of it like a savings account of sleep that you'll need to withdraw before a physical or mental challenge.

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2: All right, if you have a tough challenge ahead of you, we've got the solution. Whether it's a math test or a marathon, you'll get better results if you stand up straight before taking it on. How many times do we talk about posture on this show? It's just you can solve everything by having good posture. This one's from Florida State. The study shows that people who correct their posture before tough tasks experience a significant boost in concentration, self-control, and other stuff compared to those who slouch.
3: If you're anything like me, you just sat up a little bit straighter.
2: Yeah.
3: I mean, I just sat up a little bit straighter just thinking about it. So, I mean, look, we're simple creatures. And by the way, not only is there a psychological effect that we always talk about with our lizard brain, where when you act confident, you'll be more confident.
2: Uh-huh.
3: There's also when you're sitting up straight and when your posture is good, you're filling more of your lungs with air. Your blood is going to be more oxygenated. Your brain is therefore going to be performing at a higher level. So it's actually good for you to be with correct posture. It's going to make you better overall. You're going to be more oxygenated. You're going to fill more of your lungs. You actually kind of make yourself feel like you're drowning when you slouch.
2: Oh, forward. Interesting.
3: You never fully expel all the carbon dioxide and you never fully inhale all the oxygen. So not only is there a psychological effect, but there's also a real tangible physiological effect.
2: If you have a tough challenge ahead of you, stand up straight before taking it on.
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0: 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Plus, when a World Cup referee went down with a cramp on the field, somebody handed him pickle juice. He was back in minutes. I'm going to explain why sports medicine doctors say it really does work. 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
9: As a parent, when you send your kid off to school in the morning, you know that they're going to be learning, they're going to be spending time with their friends. But a new study out of UCSF found adolescents are spending an average of 70 minutes of their school day on their phones. Now, some kids will say they need their phones to help with schoolwork, but this study found that they were spending the vast majority of their screen time on TikTok, Instagram, and Snapchat. Not really apps that you're going to be turning to for homework help. Now, the study's lead author said, don't blame kids for using their phones at school. Teach them how to resist them. Focus on what they'd get by putting them aside rather than what you're taking away. Explain how phones could hurt their academic performance, and also remind them of this. Nothing takes the place of real face-to-face friendships. I'm Dr. Sanjay Gupta, helping you live a better life.
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0: 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Plus, when a World Cup referee went down with a cramp on the field, somebody handed him pickle juice. He was back in minutes. I'm going to explain why sports medicine doctors say it really does work. 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
6: Back in 2019, I made a documentary for HBO called One Nation Under Stress. And what was true then is still true now. Money and financial problems are consistently ranked as the number one cause of stress in the United States. And a brand new study out of the Mayo Clinic found that worrying about money may age the heart even faster than traditional risk factors. Unlike an acute stressor, such as a short-term work deadline or a brief illness, financial strain is often chronic and ongoing. And because money affects so many aspects of daily life, financial stress can be difficult to escape. Even so, financial stress does not mean you're doomed. Just means you need to double down on the things you know are good for heart health. Diet, exercise, sleep, and of course not smoking. I'm Dr. Sanjay Gupta, helping you live a better life.
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0: 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He was back in minutes. I'm going to explain why sports medicine doctors say it really does work. 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
16: Now seems as good a time as any to remind you, you don't always have to take healthy habits to the extreme. Not only are you unlikely to stick with something that's difficult, even if you can keep it up, it's probably going to be to the detriment of something else. And chances are that something else is more important. So if you're on a quest to improve your health, I promise the basics are going to take you much further. I'm talking about diet, try and be as plant-based as possible, exercise, meaning multiple rounds of cardio and strength training, and sleep. For most people, 7 to 9 hours a night. I'd like to think of these things as sort of a three-legged stool, right? If you're not doing any one of them, it's really hard to keep balanced with the others. The key here is you don't have to strive for perfection. Doing anything is going to be better than nothing. I'm Dr. Sanjay Gupta, helping you live a better life.
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1: 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Good morning. It is now 6 o'clock and 75 degrees. We've got some rain coming today. Full forecast coming up in just a couple of minutes. We got to check traffic, though. Let's find out what's going on this morning.
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2: Well, as I take my last look at you, right around 4.
1: All right, that's an old traffic report. So we're going to try this again in 3, 2, 1. Maybe find out some traffic for the morning, because that would be more appropriate than what was going on Friday afternoon. Let's see.
3: Choose to contend with right now on 95 or 195 getting in and out of Providence. 295 is looking pretty good in both directions between 37 and 146. No delays on 195 east or west between Fall River and Fairhaven. 95 northbound, a couple busy spots through the Attleboros, up through Mansfield and Foxboro. Brake lights just as you approach 93 in Canton. I'm Robin Murphy with your right now traffic.
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7: Scattered showers and a couple of thunderstorms around today. Won't be raining all the time, but any showers could contain some locally heavy rain. Highs will be around 80, very humid. Early shower or thunderstorm this evening, then clearing. Lows around 64. Nice day tomorrow, sunny, less humid and dry, with highs around 84. I'm 12 News meteorologist TJ Del Santo for Light 105.
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1: Do you remember the song It's a Sunshine Day from the Brady Bunch?
10: Oh, do I remember it? I have it tattooed on my bottom.
1: Wow. Where does it start? Can I see?
10: Yeah, here you go. I think I'll think go,
1: I'll
10: for, a
1: go
10: walk
1: for a walk outside.
10: Now.
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1: Hello and good morning and welcome to Monday morning. Are you feeling a case of the Mondays right now? Because I definitely am. Hi, Maddie.
10: Really?
1: Yeah, I got a bad case of Mondays.
10: Oh, we got to stop that right now.
1: Okay, how do we do that?
10: They want us on that wall. They need us on that wall. Come on, Heather.
1: All right.
10: Let's
1: Who's
10: go.
1: Who's ordering cupcakes and bagels?
10: Mm. Ooh.
1: What?
10: You're onto something there.
1: I don't think I am.
10: A cupcake bagel. We're onto something.
1: I don't know if that's the way to start a Monday, but here we are. Heather and Maddie, good morning.
11: They say the holy water's watered down, and this town's lost its

0: Heather and Maddie on Light 105. Today is now Monday. It's 6:10 in the morning, and it's actually very warm outside. You walk outside, you're going to get hit by that wall of humidity and kind of like, I don't know, it's kind of stale in a way. It's weird. So anyway, we got rain coming today. So hopefully you had a nice weekend because the weather was pretty spectacular for the most part.
1: Indeed. Hi, Maddie. Indeed.
0: What's going on with you?
1: Nothing, man. What's going on with you?
0: Nothing, man. I actually had a really, really nice weekend. Oh, I think I'm just tired because I did so much.
1: Yeah.
0: And I was driving around, and I'll tell you more about my weekend, but I was driving around York, Maine yesterday.
1: York,
0: Maine.
1: And
0: I was
1: Maine.
0: Looking at all of these people who are just so oblivious. They look at least oblivious to the fact that they all have to Monday the next day. And I was feeling like, I want to be those people.
1: Why were you in Maine?
0: I told you, I did a whole crazy New England weekend. I was everywhere. Wow. You name the place, I was there.
1: Wow.
0: Because I had my friends from Jersey in, so we just did a million things.
1: Right.
0: Yes.
1: She crammed a bunch of New England into 72 hours.
0: But we were driving around York, and I'm looking at all these people just sitting on their porches at like 6 p.m. on a Sunday with looking like they don't have a care in the world, and I was so filled with jealousy.
1: Why are you taking it out on those poor people just sitting on their porches?
0: No, I wasn't. I was envious of them. I was like, how is this possible that they don't... Like, I'm just filled with, like, by 6 p.m. on Sunday, I'm just feeling the Monday morning wake up.
1: Really?
0: You know what I mean? But they didn't seem to be.
1: Oh, yeah, you just got to forget about it. That's what I do.
0: Well, that's I'm envious.
1: I'll worry about it at 3.
0: Okay. Well, here we are. So you said that we have a recaller that we need to get to?
1: Sure, absolutely.
0: Okay.
2: Recaller!
1: You might remember Snake the Bigfoot Hunter. Remember him?
0: No.
1: The guy who claimed to find a Bigfoot body in the woods in upstate New York. We talked about him like 2 weeks ago.
0: Is this the Rhode Island guy?
1: Nope.
0: Oh,
1: we're going to get to him in a second because there's two versions of this, actually.
2: Recaller!
1: Both involving Bigfoot. Snake the Bigfoot Hunter is the guy who found the body and he put it on display up there in upstate New York. We talked about it about 2 weeks ago. You'll remember when I show you the picture of the body.
0: Yeah, no,
1: remember him?
0: Yeah.
1: So Cornell University, he says, at the time, did the testing, the DNA testing on this body, and said it was part human, part Neanderthal, part whatever, ape. And so we have a follow-up now. Cornell University, shockingly, Heather, in a shocking turn of events, has said they never did any testing.
0: What?
1: And that this guy made the whole thing up.
0: Of course.
1: Well, wait, it's not so fast, because he says this is an Ivy League cover-up. He says, I was told not to release this report, not to go to the public, but I bypassed the machine and went straight to the public. I was warned from day one by the Ivy League overlords not to share this report.
0: So who are we supposed to believe here? Researchers at Cornell or Snake the Bounty Hunter? Is that what you call
1: them? The Bigfoot Hunter.
0: Oh, sorry, yes.
1: I'll show you a picture of Snake. You tell me. He's got a dyed beard and wraparound sunglasses, and he looks like if Hulk Hogan deflated.
0: Yeah.
1: I don't know. I'll leave it up to you to decide who's probably telling the truth.
0: Right.
1: Is this a cabal of Ivy League overlords in some sort of secret they want to keep? Or is this guy just lying to get money and attention?
0: Right.
1: Now, we go from him to the Rhode Island dad who believes he saw a Bigfoot up there in Connecticut. And that sighting is actually getting some national news because the people who have investigated this, like the BFRO that I told you about, they're calling this a very credible sighting. And they're very excited about it because of the interviews they've done up there. They've interviewed this witness. It's a place where it's been seen before, these type of creatures. So

0: that he wouldn't know, very specific little things, and you keep that secret in the BFRO, and then when people say, oh, it had this element to it, you go, there's also tracks,
1: right?
0: You know, oftentimes involved. There's a bunch of ways you can kind of control the testing in a witness account, but it's very interesting. So I'll keep my eye on Snake the Bigfoot Hunter, and whether it's him or Cornell lying.
1: Right. Yeah, I pay attention. You know, I will tell you, in all of my travels all over New England this weekend, I did not see Bigfoot anywhere.
0: But were you looking? You know, it's funny you mention weed. I have some weed news.
1: Okay, I don't know if that doesn't sound like fun to me on Light 105, but I guess that's coming up.
0: We got a report.
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5: Everything seems to be moving along nicely right now on both sides of 95 between Warwick and Pawtucket. No trouble to report on 195 east or west between Seekonk and the city. 610 inbound, a little busy heading towards 95. No backup, though. I'm Robin Murphy with your Right Now Traffic.
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15: I read this interesting story the other day, which was written by a colleague of mine, about why so-called, quote, admin nights are the new book club for busy adults. Now, I learned this is a term coined by journalist Chris Collin, who wrote about this life hack in the Wall Street Journal. An admin night is when people come together for a night, a fun night, while holding one another accountable to an assignment. The ones usually considered back burner tasks, the ones that you've been putting off. The person you choose to do an admin night with matters a lot, because that's your accountability partner. That's what one person told us. People love the social aspect because it can bring these boring tasks to light, make them feel more fun, and

0: where you go matters as well. You need to have enough space and hopefully not too many distractions. And again, don't forget to leave some time for fun. I'm Dr. Sanjay Gupta, helping you live a better life.
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0: Light 105. It is now 6:24. Good morning. And yeah, you just heard about it. Win, Lose, or Drive is going to be back today. So listen between 8 and 9 a.m., the first of three chances for you to qualify to win a car. Labor Day weekend, that's going to be on September 5th. So we're just about a month away. And yeah, that's the weird thing, right? You're waking up and it's August already. Here we go. And some of you actually are returning to school this month. And so you hate August already. Even though we're not near it.
1: Yeah, I saw August 3rd this morning on our little computer. I was like, ugh.
0: Yeah, right. It happened while you were sleeping, right?
1: Yeah, while we left, it was like not August, or at least it was on the cusp of August, and it felt like August felt so far away.
0: So here you are. Next thing you know, jingle, jingle, jingle bells, jingle all the way.
1: All right.
0: So now you said that we have some news that we needed to do because it's, you know, it's news and it's about something. And the word that you use is so shocking to me sometimes that I still find it amazing that it's all over billboards on 95 on the way in every day.
1: What did I say?
0: That W-E-E-D word.
1: Oh, yeah.
0: Mm-hmm. Yeah, it just seems so abrasive, and it was something that we were never allowed to talk about.
1: Right.
0: And so I still struggle with hearing it so blatantly.
1: Yeah,
0: but
1: right.
0: yet it's a giant word on the billboard while you're driving through the S-curves in Pawtucket.
1: Right.
0: Right mm-hmm. there. So if we're going to go ahead and talk about this study that you wanted to mention, Maddie, can we change the word just for me?
1: Sure.
0: Okay. How about, can we call it like watermelon?
1: No, because people smoke it out of watermelons.
0: What?
1: A watermelon, what? You know what?
0: Okay.
1: Because
0: it's National Watermelon Day.
1: Rhymes with gong.
0: Okay.
1: You know what I mean?
0: Like, no, I got it. Yeah. I got it.
1: How about,
0: I wasn't born yesterday.
1: How about
0: Grogu?
1: Fine.
0: Grogu.
1: Yeah. Okay. So for the first time ever, in America, Grogu has surpassed alcohol.
0: The smoking of the Grogu.
1: Yes.
0: Yeah.
1: It wouldn't necessarily.
0: Consumption.
1: Yeah.
0: Use.
1: Consumption or use of Grogu has overtaken alcohol.
0: Okay.
1: In terms of daily users.
0: Because we could be talking about edibles.
1: For the first time ever.
0: Okay.
1: So it's officially leading the pack for most used substance among Americans.
0: Okay.
1: Used to be alcohol with a bullet easily. Well, cigarettes number one, but then alcohol, and then now this has Grogu's overtaken it. So 17.2 million say daily alcohol.
0: Is this a study of something that is it everything, or is it specific to like recreational like adult activities?
1: Ask again. I'm
0: well, because
1: sure
0: you said
1: asking.
0: You said it's taking over alcohol as the most what
1: used substance daily.
0: Okay, that's what I'm looking at. Substance,
1: daily.
0: Yeah. So it's not like it's like beating bananas potentially.
1: No.
0: Yeah, substances.
1: No. Right.
0: Mm-hmm, okay. Mm-hmm. Oh, interesting.
1: Yes. So I mean, actually, bananas is another way you can consume it.
0: Oh my god.
1: But. So it's kind of a big deal when you think about it. 17.2 million say daily alcohol use.
0: And daily.
1: 19 million people say still cigarettes, but 21 million say
0: daily.
1: Grogu.
0: Every day.
1: Of some kind.
0: People are consuming some sort of Grogu.
1: Which I don't think is good, because here's the thing. Grogu is sneaky. Because, yes, on one hand, it seems less impactful, like better than drinking, because of the smell and you get slurry and all that, and people are like, look, I'm waiting to find, but it's insidious. Daily Grogu affects you in ways like, for example, alcohol's out of your system in like 24 hours. The stuff in Grogu can stay with you for a month, 30
0: right.
1: days, and it builds up over time. And now we're starting to see like psychosis and things like that, people's lack of motivation, things like that. So it's like this insidious thing.
0: Long time use.
1: It like looks better on the surface, but you dig down a little deeper.
0: Yeah, but you never hear anybody using cigarettes or alcohol medically. So I think that that's what this has in its corner. Grogu can be used medically. It can be used
1: right.
0: to help people
1: yeah, that's
0: who
1: right.
0: are suffering from whether it's anxiety or
1: right.
0: cancer even.
1: Right. But we've been duped by people, I think, wanted to use it just recreationally.
0: Oh, without a
1: hiding
0: doubt.
1: Hiding behind the medical people. You
0: yeah.
1: know what I mean?
0: Like, Grandpa, you don't have cancer.
1: Yeah, exactly. Well, I need my card, too, because medical reasons.
0: Well, now you don't even need a card. You just
1: right.
0: go pull into a drive-thru.
1: That's that's how they did it.
0: Pick up your flavor.
1: Because I know a few people that were like all too happy to see that all happen medically.
0: I think back in the day, yeah.
1: And then sneak right in there.
0: So interesting, especially with the daily use of it. You know what I mean? So.
1: Yeah, I mean, ideally, you'd want to be in a situation, and of course, there's exceptions to everything, but ideally, you'd want to be in a situation where you could get through life without a daily thing like this and have it be more like, well, I have cupcakes every once in a while.
0: Right.
1: So you don't have to have like a heavy substance. But it's interesting. It's a big thing now. And the kids are doing it more than drinking now.
0: Right.
1: Like I knew, it's funny. So we had a producer, my old radio show, who's like in his 30s.
0: Uh-huh.
1: And at the time, he was in his late 20s, and he would tell me all the time, like, oh, you old guys, you're drinking. Like, none of me and my friends do that.
0: Right.
1: It's like,
0: right.
1: You guys had it wrong. Like, and I was like, wow, that's interesting. And it was him and his whole circle of friends and their friends and extended friends. Like, they weren't going out to bars like we did and drinking. It was like this.
0: Right.
1: They did this.
0: I cannot drive anywhere on the highway without smelling it. And that's what bothers me, I think, the most, is that, like, you are driving and someone else is also consuming Grogu and then therefore impaired behind the wheel. And that's the part that bothers me the most.
1: Are you trying to get me to do a Maddie Minute right now?
0: Or was this going on with alcohol and you just can't blatantly smell it, so you were driving next to drunks all the time?
1: Probably. That's what I always said, like, half jokingly. I'm like, look, your alcohol problem in your own, it doesn't affect me like the Grogu problem. I don't have to smell it every 2 seconds.
0: Which was a tell, but now, you know.
1: Only if you got in my face.
0: Right.
1: By the way, just got a note here.
0: Uh-huh. Don't eat the brownies in the kitchen?
1: Nope.
0: Okay.
1: We are being sued by the Disney Corporation for calling it Grogu.
0: Oh, oopsies. Heather and Maddie
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4: Starting to see some busyness, but 95 is still a delay-free ride getting in and out of Providence. No trouble on 195 east or west right now getting through the work zone at the Washington Bridge. It's a little bit heavy on the 610 inbound past Dean Street heading for 95. I'm Robin Murphy with your Right Now Traffic.
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8: Scattered showers and a couple of thunderstorms around today. Won't be raining all the time, but any showers could contain some locally heavy rain. Highs will be around 80, very humid. Early shower or thunderstorm this evening, then clearing. Lows around 64. Nice day tomorrow, sunny, less humid and dry with highs around 84. I'm 12 News meteorologist TJ Del Santo for Light 105.
0: 75 degrees right now, 633 at Light 105. Good Moon Monday is coming up.

0: Heather and Maddie on Light 105. It is now 6:36. Text us. Let us know what you're doing. How you feeling about August rolling over on the calendar? It is now time for a Monday tradition to try and get all of us in a better mood.
1: Let's kick off your week with some good news with two people who are always in a good mood.
2: Don't put vegetables on my pizza.
1: Well, nobody's perfect. It's a Good Mood Monday with Heather and Maddie.
0: Maddie.
2: Well, Heather, before I get to the national story, I would like to say I had a great day yesterday.
0: Oh, yeah? What'd you do?
2: So we got a tough week coming up in Camp Blake. My wife, Colleen, has to have a rather dramatic surgery, and the recovery is going to be a little dramatic and a little scary and everything. It involves the brain, and so we were looking to kind of just chill this weekend and do something, and my family is on their annual beach vacation that I've talked about. My family has done for 80 plus years. We haven't missed a summer. I missed one of those vacations because of my Oak Island work, and I was devastated. Like, first time in my life, like, oh, my family's all there. Well, about to miss my second one because of the surgery. It's happening this week. So my family's all there doing the thing.
0: Right.
2: So she's sad. So she said, let's just go for the day yesterday. So we did. So we crammed our week vacation into a day. Everything that we would do.
0: Your wife and your son got in the car and you drove to Duxbury?
2: Yeah, that's where we go for all these centuries now.
0: So you started the day off early.
2: Uh-huh.
0: You did, like, what? You stopped at your coffee place.
2: Our little iced coffee. We did that. We got the beach stuff ready. I went and played nine holes with my...
0: Wait a second. Mm-hmm. You had a family day and you went and played golf?
2: Heather, it's part of the vacation. It's a tradition with the men. We go play nine holes
0: at the
2: beloved Green Harbor, and then
0: girls, you come back with your hunting.
2: The girls talk on the beach.
0: Yeah.
2: And then we come back and jump in the water. It was just wonderful. So we crammed everything into one day, literally, and it was like a beautiful little day. It was perfect.
0: Oh, good.
2: And
0: that's
2: then
0: awesome.
2: Max is still there. He's staying with his cousins, and they're going to have a great day today.
0: Cool.
2: It doesn't matter if it's raining or whatever. But it's funny. It was like this here when we left. It was gray. And Colleen goes, I don't care. It's just going to be a great day there anyway. And by the time we got to the coast, it was gorgeous.
0: Beautiful.
2: Yeah. So we got that.
0: That's awesome. And quick note, how's your dad doing? Because I know people are curious.
2: You know, he's coming back, but he's still not able. Like, he's going to miss this week, too.
0: Yeah.
2: He's still very weak.
0: Yeah, recovering from being hospitalized.
2: The sickness, yeah.
0: Okay.
2: So, tough times, old Camp Blake, but you won't see me whining and whinging and moaning.
0: Challenges, that's all, right? Challenges.
2: Let's go. Speaking of which, now, we need more of this in life. Talk about Good Mood Monday. A Montana teen sees someone, and they're in the Yellowstone River, which you might know from the TV show.
0: Right.
2: He's 14 years old. He's camping with his family. He hears someone crying for help in the rushing river, and this person's drowning. We all heard, help, help, young Thomas told the media. And there's two or three people floating down the river, and one's desperately hanging on to a cooler. And he wasn't saying anything, and he's going down and under and back up and trying to hang on to the cooler. Well, this kid sprung into action. How did he do it? With his rodeo lasso.
0: Wow.
2: That's right. Young Thomas does the old lariat thing. Lassos the guy and rescues him.
0: Wow.
2: How cool is that?
0: That is cool.
2: We
0: and
2: need
0: then
2: more.
0: Did he save the cooler full of beer?
2: I hope so.
0: Okay, good.
2: If it's going to be a true Good Mood
0: right?
2: Monday
0: story. Right? I mean, come on.
2: I think we need more lasso rescues in the world.
0: Yeah.
2: I'm going to learn the lasso. That's
0: you
2: it.
0: Are?
2: That motivates me. Yep.
0: You're going to go to Dutton Ranch
2: this
0: and hang out with Rip and Beth?
2: This winter, I'm going to take piano lessons and lasso lessons.
0: Oh, okay. You know, it's interesting that you bring that up because this is actually the week of the return of Ted Lasso.
2: There you go.
0: Yeah. Mm-hmm. Coming back for another season on Apple TV Plus.
2: Oh, well, perfect segue.
0: I believe.
2: So practice your lassos, everybody. You never know when you could use it here in Rhode Island.
0: Right. Or just get a mustache like Ted Lasso and life might be good, too.
2: That's right.
0: Good Mood Monday on Light 105.
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3: Starting to see some busyness, but 95 is still a delay-free ride getting in and out of Providence. No trouble on 195 east or west right now getting through the work zone at the Washington Bridge. It's a little bit heavy on the 610 inbound past Dean Street heading for 95. I'm Robin Murphy with your Right Now Traffic.
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11: 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Strength and conditioning specialist Dana Santis told us, with body weight training, you create progressive overload by changing joint angles, adding instability, or choosing more challenging variations of the same exercise. Two other factors driving progressive overload are time under tension and muscular fatigue. That means the amount of time your muscles are engaged during a movement, the slower the movement, the harder it will be until you reach the point where you can't do another rep with good form. 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Also, remember this, pay attention to your breath. So important. Breathe out when you exert force. I'm Dr. Sanjay Gupta, helping you live a better life.
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0: Rick Springfield on Light 105 with Heather and Maddie. Good morning. It is now 6:48. Our text line is 401-272-5483. Hearing from a bunch of you this morning. Michelle in North Kingstown, we had heard on Friday she was going to be having a solo weekend as the family was all in New York. Remember, Andy texted us on Friday to say that he went to go see Rush with the kids.
1: Mm.
0: And so I asked, how was it? And she said, you know what? I don't realize how much I put my family before me and taking care of me. So it was kind of nice to have a weekend just about me.
1: Mm.
0: Right?
1: Mm-hmm.
0: Also, we heard from Dave in Cumberland and Renee in Rehoboth and Rory in Taunton and the folks checking in at the Foster, Rhode Island post office, too.
1: What up, post office? Dave, by the way, texted, hi, use twos, play nice. That doesn't sound like us, Dave.
0: Right.
1: I can make no promises or guarantees.
0: It's kind of like when your mom is like, you know, when you're walking out the door, like, all right, behave. And you know that you're not about to behave.
1: Like, who are you kidding, mom?
0: Right.
1: Let's not play this charade. Right. You know it's about to go down.
0: But meanwhile, now that I'm a mom and I say to my two boys, okay, be good, behave, I know what it means.
1: Which
0: because
1: is?
0: I know that they're thinking, okay, mom, whatever.
1: Yeah, we're just going through the motions at this point.
0: Right, exactly. But I feel like as a mom, you just got to say it anyway.
1: Also, thank you to those of you who have reached out with your positive vibes and prayers and everything for Colleen, Renee, and Rehoboth, among others. Thank you very much. We will gratefully accept those well wishes and thoughts and prayers. And,
0: yeah. I mean, you knew this was coming, but that doesn't make it any easier.
1: No, it doesn't. It stinks. You know, it stinks going through it, of course. Is the worst, right? You go through it, but it's also like you feel so like if I could take it from her, I would give anything to take it from her. It stinks watching your wife go through this. It's like, it's so it feels like you're watching someone drown. You can't do anything about it. Like the kid with the lasso. It's like I have no lasso.
0: Right.
1: You know what I mean?
0: I can go get you one on Amazon and have it delivered by tomorrow.
1: Can it be the Wonder Woman kind?
0: Sure.
1: Oh, I can make her tell the truth. Actually, post-op, I can get a lot of information from her.
0: Okay, this is a bad idea. Not ordering any lasso from Amazon as we speak.
1: A truth serum.
0: Could you imagine? Like, honestly, think about this for a second, okay? So, it's the day after the surgery, and the doctor walks in to do a final check before actually, like, filling out the papers to dismiss her.
1: Yes.
0: And you're there standing over her with a rope around her body.
1: And a notepad.
0: Right.
1: Tell me what you really think of.
0: Oh, my goodness. Actually, if you do this, can you at least film it so we can get some of the hits and the views?
1: Great show content.
0: Right.
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5: Even for people who fall asleep easily, staying asleep can be difficult. You wake up, your mind starts to race, you can't turn those thoughts off. Sleep experts say there are a few things you can try. Cognitive shuffling. That's when you choose a random, impersonal, non-emotional word. Then for each letter of that word, think of as many words that begin with each letter as you can before moving on to the next one. It distracts your brain from stress. It also mimics the fragmented thought patterns that usually occur as you drift off to sleep. Sensory grounding is something else. That's when you work through things you can hear, feel, see, smell, or taste. That helps you to be in the moment instead of dwelling on the past or the future. Or just do a mental walkthrough of a place you know well. Familiar but neutral imagery that can calm the brain. I'm Dr. Sanjay Gupta, helping you live a better life.
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2: Light 105 news time is 7 o'clock. Good morning. Now 76 degrees. We've got some rain coming today. Full forecast coming up in a couple of minutes. Here's traffic. Let's check on that and make sure things are moving all right.
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3: Starting to see some busyness, but 95 is still a delay-free ride getting in and out of Providence. No trouble on 195 east or west right now getting through the work zone at the Washington Bridge. It's a little bit heavy on the 610 inbound past Dean Street heading for 95. I'm Robin Murphy with your Right Now Traffic.
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9: Scattered showers and a couple of thunderstorms around today. Won't be raining all the time, but any showers could contain some locally heavy rain. Highs will be around 80, very humid. Early shower or thunderstorm this evening, then clearing. Lows around 64. Nice day tomorrow, sunny, less humid and dry with highs around 84. I'm 12 News meteorologist TJ Del Santo for Light 105.
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2: Oh, no.
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2: Oh, no.
12: 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Maddie Blake is one of the most talented people
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2: Coming up this hour with Heather and Maddie, we've got Heather's in Hollywood to get to. We'll catch you up on the big Spider-Man weekend. And I want to tell you about my weekend. You're going to be exhausted when you hear everything I did, which is probably why I'm exhausted right now.
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2: Heather and Maddie on Light 105. Text us. Let us know what you're up to on this Monday morning. Well, Monday together. 401-272-5483. Good morning.

0: Heather and Maddie on Light 105. It is now 7:07. I know a lot of people don't like it. Maybe even a little eye roll, perhaps, when I mentioned that, oh my God, it's August already. Kids are going to go back to school before you know it. Next thing you know, Santa Claus is preparing for his arrival. So I know I want to stop time. However, we just found out that Derek Hough is going to be coming to our area with a show at the Ryan Center, and it's a Christmas show. And so if you'd like to attend that, make sure that you are listening at 8:10, about an hour from now, because during the Wheel of Fun, we'll play a game. And then if you could win that game after getting through on the light lines, you could win tickets for that show.
1: Dig it.
0: There you go. You know Derek Hough from Dancing with the Stars. He and his sister, Julianne, were very popular as a result of that show.
2: I do know those people.
0: I wasn't asking you. You didn't need to answer.
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0: Spider-Man does whatever a spider can. And now he can really rock the box office. Spider-Man Brand New Day with Tom Holland, of course, wearing the red and blue suit once again, open to a staggering $355 million domestically, trailing only Avengers Endgame and their record that they set back in April of 2019. That is what you call a powerhouse. We knew it would be big over the weekend. I don't think any of us anticipated just how big. By the way, an additional $572 million from 66 international markets pushes that global debut to $927 million, just shy of $1 billion. Which is absolutely incredible.
1: Mm-hmm.
0: Wow, oh wow. Now, The Odyssey, obviously still claiming second place with another $51 million, so that's nothing to
1: no,
0: at.
1: Still doing it.
0: And that's got a huge total so far. And Toy Story 5 brought in another $6 million, so that's still doing well.
1: Yeah, excellent.
0: All right, Ariana Grande says when she is done with this tour, which recently stopped in Boston, the Eternal Sunshine Tour, she is going to be wrapping it up in London in September. She says she's going to withdraw from all public appearances. She says endless ongoing public scrutiny over her health and appearance is a key factor, and she's not going to deal with it anymore.
1: Oh, so it's not her health.
0: Right.
1: But it's people's opinions about her health.
0: Correct. Correct. Okay. I'm so glad that you were able to pick that apart.
1: Okay.
0: She's 33 years old, by the way. And yeah, wants to disappear for a little while. But you're all for the disappearance, right?
1: Well, only in terms of if they're being oversaturated, you know what I mean? Like,
0: right.
1: If we're getting too much of them,
0: right,
1: then I think maybe it's a good career move to
0: like
1: step
0: you don't
1: away.
0: Recommend it for Derek Hough necessarily, but for Ariana Grande, who's a little too much in the limelight, then maybe.
1: Right. I could be like, maybe more Derek Hough, like, given the fact that I don't know who that is.
0: Okay.
1: Derek, huh? Oh, Hough!
0: So there's now a December deadline to finalize the deal with Margot Robbie, Ryan Gosling, and Greta Gerwig.
1: Ooh.
0: Before the rights to Barbie revert to Mattel.
1: Oh.
0: The holdup is said to be the CEO, David Zaslav,
1: mm-hmm.
0: who is refusing profit participation deals for the stars, even though the first film made $1.5 billion worldwide. So they want to make another Barbie, basically.
1: But I see.
0: They're in negotiations right now. And I think that the stars and Greta can probably play hardball given how much money they made the first time.
1: I have a list of names that are hard to say without sounding slightly drunk, and David Zaslav is one of them.
0: I thought you were going to say Greta Gerwig. That's
1: You're also her.
0: One. Yeah.
1: In one sentence, in one story, you have two names hard to say without sounding tipsy.
0: Speaking of names, I am not going to say his Sopranos name on the air, but I will give a shout out to now the late Vincent Pastore.
1: Okay.
0: Some people said Vincent Pastore.
1: Okay.
0: I knew him as Vincent Pastore. And when I say I know him, I didn't really meet him, but he owned a bar in New Rochelle, New York, which is, the local claim to fame. But everyone knows him as Big P mm-hmm. on The Sopranos, mm-hmm. and he just passed away at the age of 80.
1: Did Greg Gerwig go to that bar?
0: No. As far as I know. Well, we never partied together.
1: Understood.
0: And happy birthday to a New England icon. Mr. Tom Brady, TB12, is turning 49 years old today.
1: Getting up there.
0: Are you ready for the latest TB12 headline that I just woke up to this morning?
1: Go.
0: Okay, you ready?
1: Yeah.
0: Tom Brady spotted shirtless enjoying a $6 million yacht in viral post as net worth hits $350 million.
4: How old are you now? 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
0: Do you think Bill will call him and celebrate?
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0: Anytime you start off a headline, Tom Brady or fill in the blank, spotted shirtless. You know, like
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1: 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Huh?
0: Oh my God.
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14: Starting to see some busyness, but 95 is still a delay-free ride getting in and out of Providence. No trouble on 195 east or west right now getting through the work zone at the Washington Bridge. It's a little bit heavy on the 610 inbound past Dean Street heading for 95. I'm Robin Murphy with your Right Now traffic.
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0: Heather and Maddie on Light 105. It is now 7:21. Good morning. Welcome to our show. It's very windy outside right now and very gray looking. We are getting some rain today. It is Monday, August 3rd, and we hope that you had a wonderful weekend as you returned maybe back from vacation, or maybe you're on vacation but still listening to Light 105, and that's pretty awesome.
1: You know what happened? A little bit of a good mood Monday thing here, Heather, before you get into what you have to share with us. Do you know what happened today in 1996?
0: 1996, mm-hmm. August 3rd.
1: August 3rd, 1996.
0: You decided to save a lot of money on your car insurance by switching to Geico.
1: Okay, that and the Macarena was released.
0: Don't ever bring that up. Stop. Oh my God. Stop. Stop.
1: I like it.
0: No.
1: The Macarena?
0: You do not like it.
1: I do.
0: All right. So you're at a party and that song comes on. Mm-hmm. You hit the dance floor? I don't think so.
1: No, violent rage. I'm swinging.
0: Right.
1: But I see how it's annoying you. So I'm going with
0: it. I understand. I banned all line dances, as you know, right, from my wedding, specifically that one.
1: But it's a funny story. The DJ of a Miami radio station, this day in 1996, he had asked the station manager, hey, this song, the Spanish song, is going to be like a hit. Uh-huh. And the person was like, no, we don't play that music. So he ran in with a fellow producer and got English language verses and then released it. And boom, number one hit. Gotcha. This day in 1996.
0: So the moral of the story is, friends, find a workaround to please your boss and get away with murder.
1: Right.
0: And the Macarena.
1: There you go.
0: Excellent. So I brought up vacation, Maddie, because I'm not taking a summer vacation. Neither are you. And so, you know, we have these days off here and there.
1: Sure.
0: So my husband says to me, well, why don't we do some day trips? And I said, okay, well, that sounds good. What should we do? Well, enter into our lives my former college roommates, Mike and Karen. They dated when they were at Seton Hall with me.
1: Yep.
0: And then we all like lived together post college, and they have since gotten married.
1: Family show.
0: And they had three wonderful kids who are the same age as my kids. And they live in New Jersey, and I don't get to see them often. But to be honest, like, Karen's one of my dearest friends ever. She's my ride or die, you know, from college and life. And so they said, well, you know, we're thinking about coming up to Boston for a bunch of days. Do you guys think that? Because we're not really going on vacation this year. And I was like, light bulb, awesome. Come up, stay with us, and we'll gallivant around New England, and I'll take you to some of my favorite places.
1: Gallivanting?
0: Yes, and that's exactly what we did. So hold on for a second, because I'm about to tell you everything I did from Friday afternoon through last night.
1: Go.
0: I went to the North End with them. We went to Tresca and had dinner. Then we walked around the little festival Hanover Street area, made our way over to the aquarium, saw the seals, went and then saw Faneuil Hall. And then, all right, that's a lot on Friday night.
1: That's a lot of Boston. Have they seen those things before?
0: They have in some ways, some ways not. Right. But it was a lot of fun, you know, just kind of like, you know, teaching them again. Freedom Trail. Okay, well, it's been a while since they've seen it.
1: Got it.
0: And so woke up early Saturday morning, got in the car, drove immediately to Taylor Swift's house, where we had crumpets and tea, and she let us in, and everything was fine.
1: I'm sorry if I missed this detail. They're staying with you, literally, at the house?
0: Yes, they're staying with us. And obviously, Taylor Swift wasn't there, and if she was, she didn't let us in. But we saw the gate outside Taylor Swift's house and walked around the little Watch Hill area, found a little like boutique-y tent sale.
1: Did you beach it down? Did you walk down to the beach?
0: No, we didn't do that. Okay. And then, so then we got in the car, we drove along the coastline, you know, and made our way to Narragansett.
1: Yeah.
0: Had lunch at the Coast Guard house.
1: Yeah. Mm-hmm.
0: Beautiful. Mm-hmm. Sat outside, looked at the waves, watched all the people at Narragansett Beach. Then got in the car again and drove across the bridges and went to Newport, where we enjoyed Bowen's Wharf.
1: Yep.
0: Saw Doreen at Primavera.
1: What up?
0: Had a drink out there, had a mudslide overlooking the boats coming in, and then eventually made our way to Providence. This is like a crazy like Rhode Island day, right?
1: Mm-hmm.
0: Went into Providence, parked the car, and then went to the Brazier Society, partied with them.
1: The
0: and
1: what society?
0: The Brazier Society at Waterfire.
1: Okay.
0: And that's like the main little party thrown on by the people who run Waterfire.
1: Ah, I see.
0: Got on a boat ride in the canal with the flames It was awesome. The embers were flying, though, because it was very windy on Saturday night.
1: Yes.
0: One did fly off, hit me in the chest, yeah. Burned a hole right through my shirt. I was like, ow, ow, ow, what is that? Oh, there goes my nice shirt.
1: That's fun. Fire's fun.
0: No, it was beautiful. They couldn't believe it. Because I had said to Mike and Karen, I was like, we should go to Waterfire. They're like, water what? And I said, Waterfire. And they loved it. It's absolutely beautiful. I know you're not a fan, Maddie, but it's so nice.
1: I would like to add that society to my list, my running list of people's names. It's hard to say without sounding tipsy. Brazier Society.
0: Right. There you go. Nailed it. Anyway, didn't get home until like after midnight.
1: Wow.
0: Like, so we were gone all day on Saturday.
1: You did a Boston tour, pretty much.
0: Yes.
1: Certainly a Rhode Island tour.
0: Oh, my God.
1: All of Rhode Island day two.
0: Bottom.
1: I don't even want to know day three. I'm already exhausted. I'm sweating.
0: Got in the car yesterday around like 11:30, brought Jack and Dylan with us, and we went up to Ogunquit, Maine.
1: My God.
0: And then made our way over to York, and not only saw the Nubble, got some ice cream.
1: The had what?
0: The Nubble Lighthouse. Another thing hard to say if you're tipsy.
1: Right.
0: Right? And then in Ogunquit, we saw Perkins Cove, had my first lobster roll of the summer this summer, and everything was great. And so got home around 7:30 last night, hung out with them, and they're leaving this morning. So I had to leave early before they
1: were. Now it all makes sense.
0: What?
1: The 6 o'clock hour of the show.
0: Okay.
1: You were out of it.
0: I told you I'm
1: but
0: tired.
1: You did a New England tour in 3 days. You did too much.
0: Oh my God.
1: I guarantee you when they drove home, they went, honey, next time we stay at the Gerstons, let's tell them we want to do a little less.
0: They said it was awesome. They had such a good time. We were the best hosts ever.
1: Of course, that's what they say to your face.
0: We also took a wonderful picture of us on the cliff walk. I didn't even tell you about the cliff
1: walk. What, the cliff walk? The cliff walk?
0: We did the cliff walk.
1: You did the cliff walk? In the Brazier Society?
0: Oh, my God. And then I asked AI if it could Photoshop a grizzly bear chasing us on the cliff walk. And it came out with the best picture.
1: No. Why would you do that?
0: Because it's fun. I can't stop laughing about it. In fact, I said, have the guys fight the grizzly bear on the cliff walk. And there's this, like, it made like Mike with like a ripped shirt.
1: All right, now I need to see it.
0: And then duplicated Scott and had him not only posing for the selfie, but fighting the bear. It was awesome.
1: Yeah, I'll see you do that in Seton Hall.
0: Oh my God, we had such a good time.
1: Excellent.
0: Like
1: good
0: I said,
1: for you.
0: I'm going to nap for 3 days just to recover,
1: You've
0: but it was so good.
1: Earned it. New England, thanks you for the tour.
0: Thank you.
1: Well done.
0: I know. We did spend a lot of money. Trust me.
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8: 95 southbound, that right lane is a little heavy through the merge with 146 south. Otherwise, 95 looks pretty good in and out of Providence. No delays to report on 195 in either direction through the work zone at the Washington Bridge. 610 inbound, heavy but moving past Dean Street. I'm Robin Murphy with your right now traffic.
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12: Scattered showers and a couple of thunderstorms around today. Won't be raining all the time, but any showers could contain some locally heavy rain. Highs will be around 80, very humid. Early shower or thunderstorm this evening, then clearing. Lows around 64. Nice day tomorrow, sunny, less humid and dry with highs around 84. I'm 12 News meteorologist TJ Del Santo for Light 105.
0: 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And coming up next, we'll play Blank You Very Much.

0: Gavin DeGraw on Light 105. I don't want to be. It is now 7:34. Maybe you don't want to be celebrating a Monday, so you're not gonna, but it's fine. We're Heather and Maddie. 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Take us wherever you go this summer. And if you miss any part of our show, don't forget about the Heather and Maddie Podscription podcast. I mentioned that we would be playing a version of Blank You Very Much, or another rendition of it. So here we go.
1: Blank You Very Much.
2: Three stories taken from this morning's headlines. And I'm going to release a statement based on said story, and you have to fill in the blank. It's as simple as that, but not always easy. Simple, but maybe not easy. Story number one.
0: Okay, ready.
1: Thank you very much.
2: My apologies, Heather. It is a Monday. We'll get there. Of course, I forgot to turn my mic on.
0: Take 14.
1: Okay. Thank you very much.
2: So, big article about what they're calling dateflation. People are going on infla dates because of inflation. That is cheap dates. So no more dinners, no more romantic movies, things like that. We are going to meet for coffee. We're going to go for a walk. We're going to do things like that. We're going to go on an infla date. Mine, if I was going to go on an infla date, it's going to be blank due to dateflation.
0: I'd like to go, how about this? Go to the Cliff Walk in Newport. It's free. Doesn't cost anything. It's beautiful. You can find out if the other person, you know, has a little pep in their step.
2: Right.
0: Whether they can handle anything athletic.
2: Mm-hmm.
0: And see if they take care of you. Like, for example, when you're walking over rocks.
2: Right.
0: Right? If he's like, yeah, I'll see you on the other side, and then runs ahead of you, it's a good tell.
2: Then you know.
0: Right.
2: So, like, yeah, you can't do dinner and drinks in a movie anymore. It's too expensive. So we're just going to walk the Cliff Walk.
0: Exactly.
2: I love it.
0: Yeah. And you'll get to learn a lot about each other on a walk like that.
2: You will.
0: What do you think?
2: For mine?
0: Yeah.
2: Case appeals light, play some Black Crowes, and let's go.
0: And then if she doesn't like the Black Crowes, you know there's no second date.
2: And if she doesn't like the Peels Light case.
0: Right.
1: Thank you very much.
2: Oh, this beer's too cheap for you, is it? See you later, sister. Story number two.
0: It's a good thing neither one of us is single.
2: Well said. Linda Blair, you might remember her from The Exorcist.
0: Correct.
2: She is in the news because her house was cited for possibly, allegedly, running a kennel for dogs.
0: Right. She is a ginormous animal activist.
2: Right.
0: Has been for a long time, and she has a ton of animals in her house.
2: She said, quote, get out, when they tried to intervene.
0: As you would.
2: Heather, if my house were to be cited for something, what would I be cited for? What we're looking for here is like bad things, negative things about your house. What would I be cited for in a pretend world where you could get cited for lame little things about your house?
0: Well, I don't think they're lame, nor do I think that they're bad for anyone, okay. But I probably could get cited for having too many LED lights outside
2: 100%.
0: My house.
2: 100%. You are a hazard. I'm a hazard waiting to happen with all those lights.
0: Every once in a while, I think that I'm going to get a knock on the door from the TSA that tells me that planes have been trying to land in my backyard.
2: Right. Yeah, it would never be dangerous to your house because they're all LED, other than maybe short-circuiting or something, but it would be people from the glory. Remember the Chevy Chase movie, Christmas Vacation?
0: Right.
2: When he puts the lights on and they all fall like, because the lights are so bright.
0: When you hear that a JetBlue plane went down in Waltham, Mass., just know it's in my backyard because they mistook it for Logan.
2: Understood.
0: Mm-hmm. What about you?
2: My house might be cited for illegal, superfluous piles of clothes for a college-aged kid.
0: He's got a lot of clothes.
2: We got to clear it out.
0: Really?
2: Like, Max, we got to clear this out, man.
0: Is he collecting more and more clothes and then not purging?
2: What happened was he's got a mother who enjoys reminiscing about his past also and has trouble getting rid of things like his old gym outfits, things like that.
0: Right.
2: So we've just got these, like, piles of clothes that he'd no longer wear. Like, what are we doing?
0: Right.
2: Can we get rid of some of this?
0: Yeah.
2: And we do occasionally, but he needs, before he goes back to school, he needs to do a full...
0: Okay.
2: Before the authorities come and arrest me.
0: Well, let's just say this. You have said that you believe that he's only got one more year left with you and then he's getting his own apartment, which I think is ridiculous because he's still living with you for the next five.
2: I must amend. Unless, which is where it's trending, he's doing some sort of free graduate program or something like that. My point is, no more free ride.
0: Got it.
2: At the house.
0: Got it. He still will have a lot of clothes. It's just who he is. You need to accept it. Shut the door and move on. Thank you very much.
1: Thank you very much.
2: Finally, we talked about it this morning. Mary Jane, man. Marijuana has overtaken alcohol for daily use.
0: I said to use the word Grogu.
2: Grogu has overtaken booze. Now, on the innocent side of things,
0: We're
2: not looking for a drug here or a legal substance. Heather, okay. Every day I could have blank and make no apologies for it.
0: Saltwater taffy.
2: Really?
0: Yep.
2: You love... Hold on. What? Never have I, Heather. This is a new... I felt like we knew everything about each other. Intimately know everything about each other.
0: I don't think we do.
2: But I never knew you like saltwater taffy.
0: What?
2: To this right now, this is brand new. I know you like vanilla stuff and plain stuff and no sauces and all that.
0: Right. But you know I have a massive sweet tooth.
2: Yeah.
0: And I love things like licorice and Starburst and taffy.
2: Exactly. I know all this. I didn't know saltwater taffy. Yeah. This is new.
0: I bought a pound of it yesterday in New York.
2: Really?
0: Fame. Yep.
2: Now I know what to get when we go up to Maine. To see Max.
0: Don't buy me a multi-pack, though. You got to know what I really like.
2: Oh, boy. Here we go.
0: Like yesterday, we loaded up on the banana and the cotton candy.
2: I work with Sally from Harry Met Sally.
0: That's fine. I'll have it on the side, and I'll have what she's having. So, all right, so what's your answer, then?
2: Every day, I think it's an obvious cliche answer, but it happened this weekend, actually. We had Cape Cod pizza on Saturday. And then yesterday at our beach thing, there's a place called the Venus. We always go to get bar pizza. And Colleen's like, well, we can't get it because we had pizza last night. I go, we can't? Oh, yes, we can. Hold my beer. Literally, hold my beer. And I went and got the Venus pizzas. I could have pizza every day for the rest of my life.
0: Specific to that area or just pizza in general?
2: The South Shore. Pizza in general.
0: Pizza.
2: It's hard to mess up pizza, although people do. Looking at you, Rhode Island, with that tomato sauce top pizza. That's not really pizza. It's not pizza.
0: Throwing down. It's
2: not pizza.
0: Okay.
2: But yes, pizza I could eat every day the rest of my life and make no apologies for it.
0: You know what? I don't think you're alone in that category
2: at
0: all. No,
2: it's so good.
0: Can they make saltwater taffy that tastes like pizza?
2: I bet you anything someone has made a pizza with taffy on it.
0: No, I want saltwater taffy that tastes like pizza. Other thing.
2: I think you've been participating in the marijuana.
0: No. No Grogu. I had no Grogu this weekend.
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4: 95 southbound, that right lane is a little heavy through the merge with 146 south. Otherwise, 95 looks pretty good in and out of Providence. No delays to report on 195 in either direction through the work zone at the Washington Bridge. 610 inbound, heavy but moving past Dean Street. I'm Robin Murphy with your right now traffic.
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12: Now seems as good a time as any to remind you, you don't always have to take healthy habits to the extreme. Not only are you unlikely to stick with something that's difficult, even if you can keep it up, it's probably going to be to the detriment of something else. And chances are that something else is more important. So if you're on a quest to improve your health, I promise the basics are going to take you much further. I'm talking about diet, try and be as plant-based as possible, exercise, meaning multiple rounds of cardio and strength training, and sleep. For most people, 7 to 9 hours a night. I'd like to think of these things as sort of a three-legged stool, right? If you're not doing any one of them, it's really hard to keep balanced with the others. The key here is you don't have to strive for perfection. Doing anything is going to be better than nothing. I'm Dr. Sanjay Gupta, helping you live a better life.

0: 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We take our music seriously. 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

0: It's Maddie from Heather and Maddie. 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
0: I don't know. 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
1: 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Good morning. It is now 76 degrees, kind of dreary, kind of windy. It's going to be that kind of a day. Full forecast coming up in just a bunch of minutes. Let's check traffic now.
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4: 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If you have time, you might try to squeeze in a quick nap, just a couple minutes even. That can increase your alertness. Or try to pop outside for a quick walk, get your blood and your hormones pumping, splash some cold water on your face, or grab a cup of coffee, obviously. If you're not a caffeine drinker, even just taking small sips of water throughout your meeting could be enough to keep you awake. Of course, you could also make a point to engage in the meeting. You're not likely to fall asleep while you're actually talking. I'm Dr. Sanjay Gupta, helping you live a better life.
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0: It's Heather and Maddie, and here's info on our furry friend of the week.
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3: Scattered showers and a couple of thunderstorms around today. It won't be raining all the time, but any showers could contain some locally heavy rain. Highs will be around 80, very humid. Early shower or thunderstorm this evening, then clearing. Lows around 64. Nice day tomorrow, sunny, less humid and dry with highs around 84. I'm 12 News meteorologist TJ Del Santo for Light 105.
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1: Good morning and welcome to the Heather and Maddie Show. So here's the deal. We've got tickets to give away for Derek Hough's Dancing Christmas Spectacular, which is happening at the Ryan Center in December. That's coming up here with the Wheel of Fun. We're going to play one song and then spin that with you guys, open up the light lines. 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Heather and Maddie, this morning, we are glad you are with us. Actually, every morning we are, but it's Monday.

0: 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You'll get to play a game with us. And if you can win the game, then you're going to win some fabulous tickets already planning ahead for the holidays. We've got tickets for Derek Hough's Dance for the Holidays Christmas show, which is coming to the Ryan Center on December 9th.
1: And if you're one of those people that partakes in the Grogu story we were talking about, you might be huffing and puffing that night.
0: 401-272-5483. You're so proud of yourself sometimes, and I don't get it.

0: ready for work.
1: Nice. So you did a little dance and now you want to go see somebody do it professionally. I see how this works. Well, let's spin the wheel of fun and see if we can win you a prize. You ready?
0: Oh, okay. Great.
2: Perfect game. This morning, you'll be playing a game called
3: Name That Tom.
0: Tom. Oh.
2: Yes, you see, it's a big weekend for Toms. Tom Brady's birthday is today, and Tom Holland had a big opening weekend with Spider-Man. So I have here, from the home office in H&M Town, 7 true facts, and that fact is either about Tom Holland or Tom Brady. So I give you the fact, you tell me if it's Tom Holland or Tom Brady, or another way to say that is...
3: Name That Tom!
1: Chris, do you have a Tom in your life?
0: Not really, no.
1: Okay, you'll do fine anyway.
2: I'm into tomfoolery. Does that count?
1: Totes.
2: Here we go. 7 facts, and we go...
1: Go!
2: Severely broke his nose 3 times while working.
0: Tom Brady.
2: No, Tom Holland. Has a tattoo of a logo he's associated with on his foot.
0: Tom Brady.
2: No, Tom Holland. Allegedly has the Spider-Man tattoo on his foot, according to my sources. That could be wrong. Was drafted to play professional baseball.
0: Tom Brady.
2: Yes, absolutely. Good job. Attended a strict all-boys Catholic high school growing up.
0: Tom Brady.
2: I'm sorry, Tom Holland. Tom Holland. All right, so we got to get these last 3 right. I believe in you. We can do it. Says... that he's never had coffee.
0: Tom Brady.
2: Yes. Admitted to creating a fake account to see what fans were saying about him online.
0: Tom Holland.
2: Yes, Tom Holland. Absolutely. And for the win, starts to develop an eye twitch if you mention Brazilian jiu-jitsu instructor. Sorry. Starts to develop an eye twitch if you mention Brazilian jiu-jitsu instructor.
0: Brady.
2: Yes, that's right. Of course, we know.
1: Giselle is now with that jiu-jitsu guy.
2: Right.
1: Oh. Yeah. Hey, congratulations. You're the winner. You just won tickets to go see Derek Hough and his Christmas show coming to the Ryan Center.
0: Yeah, I'll take my daughter. She loves him.
1: Awesome. It's called Dance for the Holidays, and you'll be doing just that on December 9th.
0: Oh, awesome. Thank you.
2: Well played.
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5: 195 westbound, slow moving this side of the state line all the way out past Broadway. Eastbound, you've got moderate volume past Gaino Street. No backup at the moment, though. 95 southbound, heavy ride with a handful of slowdowns between the Pawtucket S-curves and the 610 connector. 95 northbound gets a little heavy just past Thurber's Avenue. I'm Robin Murphy with your right now traffic.
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16: Even for people who fall asleep easily, staying asleep can be difficult. You wake up, your mind starts to race, you can't turn those thoughts off. Sleep experts say there are a few things you can try. Cognitive shuffling. That's when you choose a random, impersonal, non-emotional word. Then for each letter of that word, think of as many words that begin with each letter as you can before moving on to the next one. It distracts your brain from stress. It also mimics the fragmented thought patterns that usually occur as you drift off to sleep. Sensory grounding is something else. That's when you work through things you can hear, feel, see, smell, or taste. That helps you to be in the moment instead of dwelling on the past or the future. Or just do a mental walkthrough of a place you know well. Familiar but neutral imagery that can calm the brain. I'm Dr. Sanjay Gupta, helping you live a better life.
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0: 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We're headed to the light lines right now. 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Who's this?
1: Chris Offenberg, trying to win the tickets for the Huff Show.
0: All right. Well, we're all business, aren't we? Where are you from, Chris?
1: Middletown.
0: How's your morning going so far?
1: Good. Just finished Pilates and...

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1: Hello, Helen. 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
2: 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I'm good.
1: Where are you from?
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2: 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I want to win a new Lincoln.
1: That was gorgeous. Gorgeous. As if we wrote it ourselves. Oh, wait, we did.
2: Oh, yeah.
1: What are you up to today?
2: Oh, nothing. I just woke up a little while ago.
1: Oh, I woke up a little while ago, and now I'm just a big winner.
3: I just roll out of bed and win contests. That's what I do.
2: That's what I do. Not really.
1: Block Island Ferry Passes, Water Whiz tickets, and you're going to join us on the 5th of September, about a month from now, and play for that car.
2: Oh, great. 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
1: A two-year lease on a brand-new Lincoln from Flood Lincoln of Narragansett. Way to go. 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
2: Thank you.
1: Amy Ponce has another chance between 1 and 2 today, and then Vic Edwards between 5 and 6. It's all sponsored by Flood Lincoln of Narragansett, Southern Rhode Island's largest luxury dealer.
2: Okay, thank you.
3: Couple stories, Heather, I just want to get to real quick here.
1: Oh,
3: I've
1: okay.
3: Yet to get to.
1: All right.
3: One is this sad video that has surfaced today.
1: Oh, not it's Good Mood Monday. Why
3: know,
1: are we doing sad?
3: I hate to bring things down, but it's...
1: But here you go.
3: We just based a game on him. Video has surfaced of Tom Brady sunning himself on his $20 million mega yacht, all alone, laying in the sun as the yacht, captained by someone, drives him around Miami. He, of course, in that yacht, while his wife... And the jiu-jitsu instructor. By the way, I'd like to add Brazilian jiu-jitsu instructor to my tallying list this morning of names hard to pronounce and not sound tipsy.
1: You just called Giselle his wife. She is definitely not his wife, though.
3: And that's the point. His ex-wife and that Brazilian jiu-jitsu instructor with the kids running around while he alone.
1: Shirtless, alone on his million-dollar yacht.
3: $20 million.
1: Okay, sorry.
3: Rumored to be seeing yet another... young, hot girl.
1: Oh, it's so sad.
3: T's and P's, TB12.
1: Yeah, this is almost as sad as finding out that the Red Sox had another sweep over the weekend.
3: Dude,
1: I mean, seriously.
3: The Red Sox swept the Dodgers.
1: I know.
3: Are you kidding me?
1: I know.
3: This team is, I don't know, man.
1: It's on fire, as they'd say.
3: Now, the other story I needed to get to.
1: Okay.
3: And I take no pleasure in this.
1: Okay.
3: At all.
1: Go.
3: The first Women's Pro Baseball League was over the weekend.
1: Yes.
3: And they had the national anthem. They figured, let's bring out a legend.
1: Okay.
3: So they brought out Martha Reeves. You might remember her from Martha Reeves and the Vandellas. I believe it was Martha Reeves and the Brazilian Jiu-Jitsu instructors.
1: I think you nailed it.
3: Well, did they nail the national anthem?
1: Oh, my God.
3: I happened to see this over my shoulder.
1: Uh-huh.
3: Over your shoulder, excuse me, Heather, this morning on the news. And I said, oh, why is Martha Reeves on the news? She's singing. Oh, how wonderful. I love that band. Iconically sounding band. Well, here's their national anthem.

0: No. No, no.
1: Oh, it gets better. Because Martha's going to take it by herself in just 1 second here. Here we go. Take it home, Martha.
2: And the rocket's red glare, the bombs bursting in air.
1: Okay, I think that's enough.
0: Oh, my God. This is so sad. I mean, she is 85.
1: Right. I mean, you know, maybe if you were there, it sounded better.
0: Well, yeah. Known for dancing in the street.
1: Oh, fantastic. A legend.
0: Heatwave, Jimmy Mack, and others.
1: We all have a bad day. Yeah. I refer you to Friday Heather and Maddie show.
0: Oh, my God.
1: I'm just kidding.
0: This is sad. Yeah. This is sad.
1: It is what it is.
0: There's an intern being fired because they forgot to screen the possible national anthem singers.
1: Here's the good news.
0: Okay, what's the good news?
1: Let's make lemonade out of lemons here. That kids all around the world are going to now look up Martha Vandella and
0: Reeves.
1: Right.
0: Yeah.
1: Martha and the Vandellas.
0: Yes.
1: And hear some great music.
0: Okay.
1: Like Heatwave.
0: Right.
1: And you know what I mean?
0: Right. They're going to turn this frown upside down.
1: Exactly.
0: And you're not allowed to ever play that audio again on Light 105.
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12: 95 southbound, heavy just under the speed limit. Past Smithfield Ave, heading down through the merge with 146 south. Northbound looks good. Busy, but no delays right now getting in and out of the capital city area. 195 westbound slows down just before the East Shore Expressway overpass all the way out to the Washington Bridge. Eastbound heavy, but moving past Gaino Street. Under the speed limit once again on the 610 inbound, starting before the Atwells overpass, heading towards 95. I'm Robin Murphy with your right now traffic.

0: Heather and Maddie on Light 105. Want to let you know that we have a new contest starting today, a flyaway contest. You like those, right? It gives you a chance to have an amazing experience. And so be listening for national keywords four times today. The first one's coming up in just 10 minutes from now, and you'll get a chance to be in the contest to win a trip to go see Journey in the U.S. city of your choice. 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It's going to be awesome. All the details can be found at light105.com, but be listening coming up here in just a little bit. Maddie, I shared with you a bunch of things on our big weekend around New England.
1: You mean you shared it with me on the Marconi-nominated Heather and Maddie morning program?
0: That's the one, actually. I see. Yes. Okay. I shared with you that I did a whole big, like I did a Boston thing. I did a whole Rhode Island day over the weekend. And yesterday went up to Maine with my friends Mike and Karen, who are dear, dear friends of mine from college. And so we did a whole, you know, little like kind of like mini day trips, if you will, since I don't have any vacation plan for the summer.
1: One might say you overindulged in New England.
0: Some might say that, but or immerse is probably a better word.
1: You have a New England hangover this morning.
0: Went up to Ogunquit yesterday, checked out Perkins Cove, had a lobster roll, and then made our way over to York, saw the Nubble Lighthouse, had some ice cream, and then had to stop by Short Sands and walk around and see the Funorama.
1: I was going to go to Anthony Perkins Cove, but I didn't want people to call me a psycho.
0: No, people shower there. It's very awkward.
1: What, you went to where?
0: The Funorama.
1: Oh, a legacy.
0: Right there on Short Sands.
1: Of course.
0: You know it. If you've been to York before, I just posted a picture of me in front of it. And so when we got there, I said to Jack and Dylan, who are now, you know, firmly planted in their 20s, I said, you guys remember this place? And they said, oh my God, Mom, like full of nostalgia. They remember going there as kids. They were probably like 5 or 6 years old,
1: sure,
0: running around, playing the arcade games, getting ice cream, being with their friends. Their tongues blew from ring pops. I mean, those were good times.
1: Mm-hmm.
0: So I, you know, we walked past the Funorama. We didn't actually play any games, but I'll tell you, the second you walk in there, it's like any of those Ryan amusements. You know, they've got one in Newport. They've got one, perhaps, you know, you've been to Fun Spot up in New Hampshire.
1: I have.
0: And so when you go in there and you smell it again, what game would you go to? Like if you were there yesterday, Maddie, and you had money to go play one arcade game, which one are you picking?
1: Ski ball.
0: I knew you that did? You were going to say that.
1: Wow, how?
0: I just felt like you're into a game like that with balls. Yeah. Where you'd be trying to get points and like flipping balls up in the air.
1: Marconi nominated Heather.
0: Yes. What am I saying? That's not right.
1: I do love those games of skill more than the video games.
0: Yes.
1: Like, I love air hockey too. I'd play air hockey for hours with Max when he was little.
0: Exactly. Mm-hmm. Yeah. No, I could see you playing that more than a video game. Like Jack, for example, he went right over to that game where the light goes around and stop.
1: You have to
0: get fun. It right and all the tickets come out, you know?
1: The only thing with skee ball is now an old man.
0: Uh-huh.
1: I feel like it would hurt my back.
0: Probably.
1: It being in low. That position, you got to get low.
0: You got to get low.
1: Right? And yep. I'm also 6'10".
0: You could do it on your knees.
1: Right.
0: Yeah.
1: It's true.
0: Right? Maybe even buy yourself a little mat for your tender knees.
1: Yeah, my tenderonies.
0: But, yeah, skee ball's fun, although I find it can be very violent because if you whip the ball too hard, then next thing you know, it's like flying all over the place.
1: Mm-hmm.
0: Like it can come back and hit you in the head.
1: Absolutely.
0: In the meantime, I would pick Centipede. That's my
1: favorite. Yeah.
0: Yeah.
1: Remember
0: it
1: well.
0: I love Centipede so much.
1: That guy going around.
0: Like
1: yeah.
0: Scott walked through there. He goes, I just want to go see if they have Q-Bert.
1: Oh, Q-Bert. Yeah.
0: He did loves they? Q-Bert. Yes, they did.
1: Probably Frogger.
0: Yeah, right. I never played Frogger.
1: Obviously the Pac-Mans.
0: And well, that's what Mike said, my friend Mike. He goes, if they don't have Mrs. Pac-Man, then this isn't a game.
1: Place. Why Mrs., not the original?
0: Yeah, he likes Mrs. Pac-Man. I'm with him.
1: Why? What about it?
0: I don't know. I always played that one myself.
1: Seemed like a knockoff. I'd go with the OG.
0: Yeah, I don't know. Hmm. I liked her boards, you know?
1: Understood.
0: She had good levels.
1: Yes.
0: Yeah. And she wore the pants in the family, let's be honest.
1: Probably.
0: Actually, Pac-Man never wore pants. It was awkward. So listen, so that's what we did. So if you want to participate on our Facebook page or our text lines at 401-272-5483, what's your game? You're going to like one of these old arcades, going to the Funorama or Ryan Amusements or Fun Spot. What game are you playing?
1: Love it.
0: All right. So skee ball. I knew it.

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1: Your national keyword to send in right now to 95819 is a very simple one, and you can probably figure it out since it's contest number one of many. Journey. J-O-U-R-N-E-Y, Journey. 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
2: And make it worse.
1: Amy's got your next keyword at 11. Thank you.

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1: Beep.
2: Hey, it's Maddie Blake. 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
3: And beep. 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

0: Heather and Maddie on Light 105. It is now 9:11. Good morning. Hello. And thank you for listening to our show. And thank you for texting in this morning. We heard from a bunch of you. Don't forget, every day before we get out of here, we announce a text of the day. Somebody who sends us something that we either find funny or it's heartwarming. And you shared a little bit of your life with us. We appreciate that. In the meantime, let's head over to Hollywood.
1: Now. Here's Heather's in Hollywood on Light 105.
0: So we kind of knew that Spider-Man would be a big hit. I called it last week and I said there's no way that The Odyssey is going to have a third week in a row at number one with Spider-Man coming out. I don't think that anyone, including myself, knew how much money it would end up making at the box office. It is now officially the second biggest movie, I believe, opening ever. After Avengers Endgame came out back in April of 2019, this one is right there behind it. Absolutely powerful. $355 million domestically. Add another 570-something million from 66 international markets. It's just under $1 billion. It is amazing. And that's only week one. Just imagine over the next bunch of weeks how much money that it's going to make. Now, we heard that Tom Holland was thinking about handing the torch over to somebody else to play Spider-Man. When you see that kind of numbers, you might, as Tom Holland, you might be like, well, why don't we keep going? But there's something to be said for going out while you're on top too.
2: True.
0: Yeah. I did watch something from the premiere where they were doing this like adorable thing where all these like kids were coming out and surprising him, like some sort of musical flash mob. He seems like such a nice guy. And he's so good to the little kids when they talk to him.
2: And who knew he broke his nose 3 times and has a tattoo in his foot?
0: As revealed during the Wheel of Fun. That's right.
2: Correct.
0: Yep. So let's go from someone like Tom Holland to someone like Snooki. You know her as Snooki from Jersey Shore. Her name is Nicole. She's 38 and just revealed that she underwent a hysterectomy for stage 1 cervical cancer. Yeah. She's sharing her journey on TikTok, documenting it from the hospital to the operating room, and doctors had to do some serious surgery to help her out.
2: So, no thanks.
0: Yeah. No thanks on hearing about Snooki's medical issues.
2: I got enough hospital stuff in my life coming up this week.
0: Okay. So you and in general.
2: 4 weeks.
0: That's true. It's going to be a tough one for
2: you. Well, listen, sometimes the celebrities say they're doing it to raise awareness or something, but I sometimes question that. Like, are you really, really doing it so that people are aware? Or are you doing it because...
0: Well, right.
2: You like to
0: Because you like the attention and because you want likes and clicks.
2: Yeah.
0: They kind of go hand in hand with each other.
2: Maybe.
0: Honestly.
2: Hopefully.
0: Yeah.
2: At best.
0: It sounds like the... I don't know. You get into like this kind of space where you think like, hey, I'm doing a good service here because if we're not talking about this kind of stuff, then we're not talking about this kind of stuff. Mm. But then you're right. I mean, certain people are looking for those clicks.
2: It's like, are we not aware of this? Did you see Jonah Hill, by the way? What's happened to him? This clip that's circulating with him?
0: No,
2: this morning?
0: I didn't. What's going
2: on?
0: He's
2: doing an interview. I think it was the podcast with, what's his face there? Jason Bateman.
0: Okay.
2: Put the phone down. Put the phone down. And he basically says, he's talking about he takes Brazilian jiu-jitsu.
0: Why do you keep saying Brazilian jiu-jitsu all morning long?
2: It's a theme this morning.
0: Okay.
2: And it just happens to be in the news this morning. And he basically says, like, I'll mess you up. If you call me the fat guy from Superbad, I will mess you up. But he's not saying mess you up.
0: Okay.
2: He's like all like violent. And
0: is he just
2: weird.
0: Kidding?
2: Kind of. No. Like, not really. No.
0: Was it taken out of context, perhaps?
2: No, I've watched it.
0: Okay.
2: So basically, Jason Bateman, yeah, they're laughing and they're like, you could take us, couldn't you? He's like, I will mess you up. And
0: but it looks serious.
2: But then he starts getting like agitated. He's like, you call me the fat guy from Superbad? Bring it. I'm like, dude, what happened to this guy? What happened to this guy?
0: I don't know. Fame, it affects people differently.
2: It's like the Will Ferrell thing, but I'm talking about on a humor level. Like, he was so funny.
0: Yeah.
2: And now he's like, man.
0: Harry Styles slipped and fell during his Together Together concert in Mexico City. This is not the first time that he's had some issues on stage. So, but he's okay. He just slid down a stage ramp, but then recovered.
2: He's fallen a few times now.
0: I know. And Phil Collins has opened up about nearly dying just 2 years ago during a struggle with alcohol addiction. He's now sharing his story with everybody. He says, my kidneys were packing up, my organs were seizing up, and people were coming to say goodbye. But now he's doing much better. He says he's very lucky.
2: Maybe. What's his face? What's his name? Keeps falling. Not Tom.
0: Harry Hall. Styles.
2: Styles. Maybe he needs to take some jiu-jitsu.
0: I don't even know what you just said. That was an attempt at Brazilian jiu-jitsu.
2: Was it though?
0: But it's all right. You didn't even let me get to what I was going to say about Phil Collins, that he beat everything against all odds. Oh,

0: 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We'll give you the cue to call in the 8 a.m., 1 p.m., and 5 p.m. hours. Be the 15th caller at 401-272-LITE. And when we answer, you must shout,
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2: Even for people who fall asleep easily, staying asleep can be difficult. You wake up, your mind starts to race, you can't turn those thoughts off. Sleep experts say there are a few things you can try. Cognitive shuffling. That's when you choose a random, impersonal, non-emotional word. Then for each letter of that word, think of as many words that begin with each letter as you can before moving on to the next one. It distracts your brain from stress. It also mimics the fragmented thought patterns that usually occur as you drift off to sleep. Sensory grounding is something else. That's when you work through things you can hear, feel, see, smell, or taste. That helps you to be in the moment instead of dwelling on the past or the future. Or just do a mental walkthrough of a place you know well. Familiar but neutral imagery that can calm the brain. I'm Dr. Sanjay Gupta, helping you live a better life.
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1: Scattered showers and a couple of thunderstorms around today. It won't be raining all the time, but any showers could contain some locally heavy rain. Highs will be around 80, very humid. Early shower or thunderstorm this evening, then clearing. Lows around 64. Nice day tomorrow, sunny, less humid and dry with highs around 84. I'm 12 News meteorologist TJ Del Santo for Light 105.
2: 77 degrees right now with rain. It is 9:24 at Light 105. Good morning.

0: Taylor Swift on Light 105. Heather and Maddie coming up next. Maddie, you know how you always hear about, like, you need to be careful because you could be easily scammed?
1: Indeed.
0: I have a story to tell you about someone who almost got scammed over the weekend.
1: The old Spando ballet scam? Yeah, I heard about this one.
0: I used to be in a spandex ballet.
1: Oh, hey now.

0: Heather and Maddie on Light 105. It is 9:32. Many of you have said that you have also gone to York Beach, Short Sands, gone to the Funorama and had a good time. And so there's a picture up on our Facebook page. I was there yesterday and I just thought when I was there, like that area is so nostalgic. So many people immediately, the smells of walking in there and the boardwalk and the saltwater taffy being made across the street. It's just so summertime.
1: Funorama, much better than the Barforama.
0: Oh, my God.
1: Right.
0: Yeah. I mean, that doesn't even...
1: Stand by me.
0: Exactly. Thank you so much. Listen, something happened over the weekend that I thought I'd share with you because it will serve as an amazing story and also serve as a reminder to those of you about the things that happen sometimes, especially when our seniors are being preyed upon by people who intend to harm them financially or whatever.
1: Right.
0: So we've often talked about how you and I have had to lecture our own parents about being good and not falling for these scams that are out there, whether it's a call about this is the FBI and we need your information for tax purposes, there's something wrong, or it's something like you have to check your Easy Pass account, please click on this link to verify that everything's all right and that you don't owe money, you know, things like that.
1: Right.
0: So I've had this talk with my parents very often. And I feel like my mom and my dad are rather susceptible to this kind of stuff. In fact, my dad actually was that person that went and got like $1,800 in gift cards at CVS and handed over that money and he never got it back.
1: He's not alone.
0: Oh, man. So the players involved in this story include my dear friends, John and Vicky, but mostly John. Okay. His mother, I've told you many times, Mr. and Mrs. B, his parents across the street, but his mother, specifically Mrs. B. She's awesome. She's taken us in as family members so many times. I guess what happened was Mrs. B over the weekend got a telephone call. Now, she doesn't have a cell phone. She's not playing games on her phone. She's not checking her email. She's got a good old-fashioned landline. The call comes into the landline, and there's a voice on the end, and they say, "Ma'am, we have your son here. He's been in an accident."
1: Oh, my God.
0: Yes. And so you wonder, like, how is it possible that scams like this still get through and that people are still attempting this kind of thing? And to make it even worse is in the background, there's someone moaning as if they got hurt, like a man's voice. And he's like, "We're going to need some help and we need money and we need you to help us out," that kind of thing. And so she may have fallen for this. However, thanks to the fact that her Italian soap opera, just within 24 hours prior to this phone call, tackled the same very subject, she was immediately sus. And so she turned to the phone, you know, didn't alarm her husband or anything. He may have fallen for it, but she wasn't going to fall for it.
1: Right.
0: She says to him, "Oh, yeah, you have my son there? What's his name?" And they got flustered and they're like, "We don't have time for names." And the guy's moaning in the background. And sure enough, they got flustered enough that they hung up.
1: Oh my gosh. Well,
0: and she saved the day.
1: Wow.
0: By being sus. And thank you, Italian soap operas, for tackling these kind of subjects, that Mrs. B didn't fall for this shenanigan.
1: So her soap opera.
0: Yes.
1: In a sense, saved her from a scam.
0: Yes.
1: You know, this reminds me of the time I had been watching General Hospital.
0: Right.
1: And someone called me to invest in Quartermain Family Enterprises.
0: And
1: I said,
0: you
1: "No,
0: didn't fall for
1: no,
0: it.
1: No, no, I know what they're up to."
0: So how great is that?
1: Fantastic.
0: And I'm so glad for that Italian soap opera. I'm glad she didn't fall for it. And now we're talking about this, and maybe we just saved someone from falling for it. Ask specific questions of the people. I've even told my parents to come up with a safe word. And the reason why is because my voice is easily attainable thanks to the radio station.
1: AI-able.
0: Anybody could take my voice, put it into an AI machine, make me say crazy things, call my parents and be like, "Mom," and using Heather's voice, and they would totally fall for it. So I said, have a safe word.
1: We did this story on this very program about AI voices being used for scams.
0: Yes. So have those words with your parents. Let them know. Have them ask specific questions.
1: And I agree.
0: I guarantee the person who's trying to scam you on the other end won't know them.
1: I had mentioned to you the Spandau Ballet scam, and I once was called by the lead singer of Spandau Ballet. I said, wait a second, this seems like a scam. How do I know this is real? And he said, this much is true.
0: Okay. So
1: you hate me today. You've hated me since 6 a.m., and I'm here for it.
0: It was actually 5:45, but it's fine.

0: Heather and Maddie on Light 105. It is 9:46. It's time for us to head on out of here. And Amy Bonds is coming up next. She's got the 90s and noon trivia that you love, the continuation of our new Journey Flyaway contest, win, lose, or drive, another qualifier between 1 and 2 today. Familiarize yourself with that win, lose, or drive greeting. It's going to come in handy. Just saying. All right. Maddie, tomorrow we return with the Heather and Maddie Olympics. Team Maddie is gaining on Team Heather.
1: Well, well, well.
0: As we reach the end of the summer.
1: I'll be very careful.
0: Will you be ahead of us?
1: To pick a topic that I think I'll win then tomorrow.
0: Well, all right. We'll see what happens.
1: If I can jerry-rig the votes. We started off this morning talking about weed.
0: No, I told you I didn't like that word.
1: Oh, sorry. Grogu.
0: Yes.
1: And Bigfoot, which ironically, it was not on purpose, but maybe the two can be put together.
0: You know what I mean? Maybe. Oh, I know what you mean. That's what I've said all along. Maybe people are, you know, having too much Grogu and they think they see Bigfoot.
1: Then we went on to your Odyssey all across New England.
0: There's tour. Homer's Odyssey and then there's Heather's Odyssey.
1: Amen. Both involving jacked arms.
0: Epic proportions.
1: Then we talked about my mini vacation in a day. I took a week's vacation in a day, doing everything I would do on my Duxbury vacation in one day yesterday.
0: It was called Day in the Ducks.
1: That's right.
0: With Maddie Blake.
1: Great Beatles song, A Day in the Ducks.
0: Yeah, well, you know, when the weather's nice on a weekend in the summertime, you have to fully embrace it and go all in. It's like jumping in and doing a cannonball.
1: Which I did. I jumped in the ocean after golf last night.
0: Well, look at that.
1: It was glorious.
0: Awesome. Did you encounter any jellyfish?
1: Thank goodness, no.
0: All right.
1: But well, I did encounter a jelly donut that morning. True story.
0: That's awesome.
1: All right.
0: Let's do text of the day.
2: We love every text we say on Heather Mattey. That's why it's the text of the day.
1: 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Here at H&M Farms, we know that you might like your lettuce lit. So come on down to H&M Farms. Our prices won't be high, but you might be. Okay, Heather. The text of the day comes from Joe, who writes, "Good morning, Heather and Maddie. I used my Water Whiz tickets from Win, Lose, or Drive yesterday. My daughter and I had a blast. Thank you for the tickets. That's a father, a daughter. There's water, there's slides, there's fun. We're in."
0: Unbelievable.
1: Well done.
0: Well done, Joe. You know, just the other day, he had sent us a card that his daughter made him. And in the card, a beautiful picture of a butterfly. And it says, "Why I love you, you're kind," and all these different nice daughter to daddy things. But she also wrote in there, and this is in her handwriting because we can see it. "Hi, this is Heather and Maddie on the air. And today we are announcing the best dad of the world. And that winner is Joe from East Providence." How nice is that?
1: She nailed the impression of us.
0: I think that sounds exactly like us in card form.
1: Now she has to say something that would annoy you and the impression would be complete.
0: Right. Maybe it was on the back of the card.
1: I see.
0: All right. Enjoy your day. We heard from Pauline in Pawtucket a little while ago that it was pouring there. It was just doing the same outside our studios here on the Womp. So it's going to be one of those days.
1: Hey. Let's go. We're cut out for that. We had a good mood Monday here. We'll take that positive energy out into the streets with us, people.
0: All right. Big stretch, everyone. It's Monday.
1: Stay gold.
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18: 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At the end of the day, you want to create your very own wind-down ritual, an hour before bed, whatever that might look like for you. But again, away from screens if you can. And as you get back into bed, it's all about breathing again. 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That really works for me. I'm Dr. Sanjay Gupta, helping you live a better life.

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0: It's Maddie from Heather and Maddie. You might know my other half here, Heather.
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0: I don't know. 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

Light 105, good Monday morning. A rainy Monday morning? Come on. We don't deserve that. All right, you do deserve fun, though. We're going to have that. All right, and in two songs, I'll just go over what you can expect for today. 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

0: 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So yeah, we have like a list and we can check it off together. There's nothing like, you know, putting a list together and getting it done. So coming up at 11, I'm going to give you a chance to win a trip to see Journey on their Final Frontiers tour. If you're the grand prize winner, you're getting that trip for two to the U.S. tour stop of your choice. All right, so that's going to be good. And we're heading back to the 90s at noon. Of course, we're going to play some trivia. I also have tickets to the Charlestown Seafood Festival to give away in that same hour. I'll ask you my one question at one. And of course, Win, Lose, or Drive continues in that hour too.
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8: We've all been there, in a boring meeting, a long lecture, struggling to stay awake. 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I'm Dr. Sanjay Gupta, helping you live a better life.
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1: And Channel 12's TJ Del Santo says for this afternoon, we've got showers, we've got a few thunderstorms, and, you know, it's going to dry out a little bit, but not too much. It's going to be humid either way. Highs around 80. It is 76 in Providence.

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What a rainy Monday, but I really want to know, how was your weekend? I hope you got some stuff done, like around the house, you know, the lists of things to do, but I sure hope you had some fun mixed in as well.

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0: Light 105, it's Amy checking in on the Light 105 text line at 401-272-LITE. Hey, Todd in Coventry, he checked in. And I love that you had your first harvest of the year. Of course, that word takes me right to fall. And I'm like, no, I'm in denial. It's like, no, we are in the thick of summer and I'm loving it. But cherry tomatoes, jalapenos, cucumbers, and then you're making a great salad with your grilled chicken tonight. Okay, I guess we're all having dinner at Todd's tonight.
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15: We've all been there, in a boring meeting, a long lecture, struggling to stay awake. No matter how hard you try, you nod off, and that is never a good look. Aside from the obvious, making sure you're getting enough sleep, there are a couple quick pick-me-ups that experts recommend before you take your seat. If you have time, you might try to squeeze in a quick nap. Just a couple minutes even. That can increase your alertness. Or try to pop outside for a quick walk, get your blood and your hormones pumping, splash some cold water on your face, or grab a cup of coffee, obviously. If you're not a caffeine drinker, even just taking small sips of water throughout your meeting could be enough to keep you awake. Of course, you could also make a point to engage in the meeting. You're not likely to fall asleep while you're actually talking. I'm Dr. Sanjay Gupta, helping you live a better life.

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1: 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And Vic will have your next keyword in the 3 o'clock hour. 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

Light 105, it's Amy. Thanks for joining me in Light 105's Heather Gerson Saturday night for the Wicked Awesome 80 Show. We celebrated the fact that MTV had turned 45. Whoa.

0: Lake 105, it's Amy again checking in with you. Did you hear about Ariana Grande? She is going to be, ending her tour. And after that, she is going to be taking a little step back, withdrawing from public appearances. Her rep cited endless ongoing public scrutiny over the star's health and appearance as a key factor, and added that she's looking forward to ending the tour on a high note, both healthily and happily, before taking a much-deserved break from public-facing work. She's actually going to next appear in the movies Focker In-Law November 25th. So that's something to look forward to as far as seeing her. I just had a chance to see her, was it last week? And oh my goodness gracious. Like, first of all, just the show itself was like just the music. That's it. She just came out. She just sang her little heart out. And she is probably top three, one of my most favorite people to ever see live. She sounded so fantastic.
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9: Back in 2019, I made a documentary for HBO called One Nation Under Stress. And what was true then is still true now. Money and financial problems are consistently ranked as the number one cause of stress in the United States. And a brand new study out of the Mayo Clinic found that worrying about money may age the heart even faster than traditional risk factors. Unlike an acute stressor, such as a short-term work deadline or a brief illness, financial strain is often chronic and ongoing. And because money affects so many aspects of daily life, financial stress can be difficult to escape. Even so, financial stress does not mean you're doomed. Just means you need to double down on the things you know are good for heart health. Diet, exercise, sleep, and of course not smoking. I'm Dr. Sanjay Gupta, helping you live a better life.
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There is a cat about to turn 31, and I want to talk about it because I was reading what this cat requires at the ripe old age of 31, all right? And her name is Millie. So cute, but we'll discuss the requirements, all right? Coming up in two songs on Blake 105.

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0: Light 105, it's Amy. I hope your day is going fantastic. I mean, a rainy Monday, I don't know. It's tough, but we're doing it. Okay, so here's the deal. I was reading about this cat and our little kitty, Simba, our orange tabby. I think he's 7 now. My daughter's probably listening and being like, no, it's 8. He's 8, but I'm pretty sure it's 7. But Millie was born in 1995 and right now the world's oldest living cat at 31. So Leslie, who's 71, says Millie has thrived on a decade of, get this, natural spring water. And you know what? I can relate because Simba loves like water from the refrigerator, you know, like the filtered water over the tap. And also Millie loves salmon, chicken, tuna, and lots of cuddles on the sofa. So the family celebrated her birthday with a bowl of chicken. And that's how you do it, all right? A bowl of chicken and only spring water. Millie, 31 years old. Happy birthday.
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0: Hey, it's Amy. 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
4: Even for people who fall asleep easily, staying asleep can be difficult. You wake up, your mind starts to race, you can't turn those thoughts off. Sleep experts say there are a few things you can try. Cognitive shuffling. That's when you choose a random, impersonal, non-emotional word. Then for each letter of that word, think of as many words that begin with each letter as you can before moving on to the next one. It distracts your brain from stress. It also mimics the fragmented thought patterns that usually occur as you drift off to sleep. Sensory grounding is something else. That's when you work through things you can hear, feel, see, smell, or taste. That helps you to be in the moment instead of dwelling on the past or the future. Or just do a mental walkthrough of a place you know well. Familiar but neutral imagery that can calm the brain. I'm Dr. Sanjay Gupta, helping you live a better life.
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We take our music seriously. Did you know that a local Rhode Islander schedules our music? 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
2: Welcome to the 90s at noon. It's Amy. Yes, we are about to play trivia. And I'll play you three songs in a row from the 90s too. Now, here's the deal. If you're playing trivia, try not to Google the answer, okay? And you can text me those answers at 401-272-LITE, 401-272-5483. Now, a little while ago, I was talking about this cat that just turned 31 named Millie. Millie was born in 1995, okay? A very 90s. I should have done that as trivia, but I said, you know what? Let's do a different 90s cat, or should I say lion. And my cat's name is Simba, so we're going to do a little Lion King trivia. Lion King movie came out in 1994, and there was an original title of that movie, and they had to change it for a certain reason regarding the lions. All right, let's see how you know your Disney lions and cats and all that. 401-272-LITE. What was the working title of The Lion King originally? All right, 401-272-5483. Kicking things off, it's The Real McCoy, another night on the 90s at noon on Light 105.

Light 105, the 90s at noon. It's Amy. All right, I'm going to go to the light lines and see how we're doing with the trivia question, which was all about the Lion King movie from 1994, Disney's Lion King. It had an original working title. What was that title called? 401-272-LITE. It's 401-272-5483. They changed the name after realizing that, well, something about lions. If I give you like the full reason, you'll get the answer right away. So this is just a clue. They realized something about lions and they were like, oh shoot, we have to change this. And we'll change it to the Lion King. 401-272-LITE. Let's see. Joey from the Greenwood Inn, the Great Lion, John in Coventry. And, oh, wow. You got it right because you went to Hollywood Studios while they were creating it. Bob in Cumberland. Bambi in Africa. No. Denise and Danielson. Nice job. And Marie in Portsmouth. Steve from Warwick also just said Africa. Nope. Ben from Woonsocket. Nice. Brendan in Brooklyn, not Circle of Life. That was a good guess. Good guess. Dale in Tiverton. You were right. Josh and Brendan and Sam in Coventry. And welcome Melissa in Swansea to the chat. Lizzie, you're back from Ireland. Welcome back. And you got it right. Andrea from Uxbridge. Nice job. Sinead in Tiverton. Eric from Warren. Simba's Pride. Great guess. Keep going. All right. And Nisa and Lincoln, hello. Good job, Todd and Coventry, too. All right. What was the original title, working title, of The Lion King from 1994? 401-272-LITE. Let's play Gloria Estefan. Get on your feet. If you can get on your feet, that would be wild right now. Just dance around the office. It's Light 105, the 90s at noon.

0: Light 105, it is the 90s at noon. It's Amy. All right, we're going to go right to the light lines. The trivia for today was from The Lion King. We were talking about this cat that's 31, Millie. And I just can't, that's just so crazy to me. 31, that's like the record. So I said, let's do a little more cat trivia, but lion, right? And our cat's name is Simba, so see how it's all intertwining now. Okay. So The Lion King came out in 1994. The original title of the movie, okay? What was it? 401-272-LITE. Hello, Audrey from Cranston. Nice job. If you didn't say your name and where you're texting from, let me know. Welcome, Sienna from Massachusetts. Debbie in West Warwick. Nisa. I said hi to you before, Nisa. No, you get a double today. Casey's in Tiverton. And let's see, we've got Lynn in North Providence, Richard in Grafton, Anthony in Narragansett, working at the post office. We've got Tim in Fall River and Josh from North Kingstown. All right. If you said the answer was King of the Jungle, then you were correct. The team had to change it when they realized lions live in the savannah, not the jungle. They were like, oh, we should probably, yeah, so let's call it The Lion King. That movie, you know, I don't care how many times I watch that movie, it takes you for just such a ride emotionally, right? Here's another. I almost did the trivia on the fact that real lion cubs and other animals were brought into the studio so the artists could watch how they moved and act. And I want to say, I think it was Scar that had his claws out the whole time. Like, he's the only character that shows his claws, like, throughout the movie. That was another fun fact. But I was like, you know, that might be too easy. But I'll make them easier the rest of the week. How's that? 401-272-LITE. Write it down. You'll need it tomorrow for the 90s at noon on Light 105.
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9: Back in 2019, I made a documentary for HBO called One Nation Under Stress. And what was true then is still true now. Money and financial problems are consistently ranked as the number one cause of stress in the United States. And a brand new study out of the Mayo Clinic found that worrying about money may age the heart even faster than traditional risk factors. Unlike an acute stressor, such as a short-term work deadline or a brief illness, financial strain is often chronic and ongoing. And because money affects so many aspects of daily life, financial stress can be difficult to escape. Even so, financial stress does not mean you're doomed. It just means you need to double down on the things you know are good for heart health. Diet, exercise, sleep, and of course, not smoking. I'm Dr. Sanjay Gupta, helping you live a better life.
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2: And Channel 12's DJ Del Santo says for this afternoon, we've got a lot of rain showers, a few thunderstorms, and there will be some periods of dry weather. The high's around 80 and very humid, too. It is 73 in Cranston.

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0: Light 105, it's Amy. I am with you. I am talking to parents and anyone who is saying that bittersweet almost goodbye to their kids maybe going off to college. It was, I'm still like not over it. And my daughter's actually home. So I don't know. It's just one of those things like you're so proud, but it's like bittersweet is the definition. So I am here for you. You know, you can always text me at 401-272-LITE if you have to vent or anything like that. Trust me, I would come in when Heather and Maddie were kind of going through it with their kids. And I was like, oh, you're just so you're just being so like over dramatic. Is it really that bad? And then, yeah, fast forward to last summer where I couldn't even walk in. And if someone was like, hey, how's it going? And I would just like break down. So, yeah, that it hits you. Like, and it hits you like different parts of the day and different things. Like you might see like a toy or a shirt or something that they used to wear. And you're like, oh, so anyway, I'm just saying I've been through it. So if you're about to, you know, ship a kid away, I'm always here. 401-272-LITE. By the way, my one question at one is coming up.
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7: What are the chances you are listening to this while drinking a nice hot cup of coffee? If so, don't let me stop you. For years, we've been reporting on the health benefits of coffee, and that's not going to stop today. A new study, this one out of Harvard School of Public Health, found that coffee and tea could help lower your risk of developing dementia. People who enjoyed 1 to 3 caffeinated cups a day saw the biggest impact. In addition to the caffeine, coffee contains hundreds of bioactive compounds that can influence inflammation, glucose metabolism, vascular function, and oxidative stress. It's also possible coffee drinkers might be doing other things that keep them healthy. Eating a more balanced diet, getting plenty of exercise, sleep, not smoking, or drinking too much alcohol. And finally, staying socially active. I'm Dr. Sanjay Gupta, helping you live a better life.
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1: 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All right. 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

Like 105, it's Amy, the one question at 1 for today. And this one's tough. Like, I have to actually think about this because there are a lot of different movies that I love that I would love to see for the first time. And then I was like, actually, almost every movie I've ever seen that was good, I'd like to see for the first time ever. But if you could watch a movie for the first time again, all over again, what movie would that be? You can answer on our Facebook page, or you can always text me at 401-272-LIGHT.

0: 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All right, going over some of the answers to my one question at one. If you could watch a movie for the first time again, what movie would that be? And I think I have thought that either A Bronx Tale, Goodfellas, one of those two. I feel like I loved those movies and I still love those movies so much that I would love to watch it for the very first time all over again. You can answer my one question at one on our Facebook page or hop on and text me at 401-272-LITE. Bob in Cumberland said, Back to the Future Part 1 and Part 3. And I know, right? In Westport, I feel the same way. There's so many different categories. You said being a longtime senior dog adopter, all dogs go to heaven. Yeah, that would be a good one to watch again. Andrew in Burrillville, Dumbo. Karen in Scituate said Grease or E.T. You know what? See, E.T., I would love to watch that one again. It was so, I remember how I felt watching it. Pam from West Warwick said Poltergeist. I agree. That was such a good one too. Sandy in Smithfield, either Chitty Chitty Bang Bang and let's see. Oh, A Star is Born. Who said that? Tell me your name and where you're texting me from so I can say hi. Judy in Exeter. I thought Titanic as well, but I feel like I cried so hard at Titanic that, and it was in the movie theater, I was like causing way too much distraction for other people. Jim in Somerset, Jaws would be another great one too. So you can, you know, answer my one question at one either on our Facebook page or 401-272-LIGHT. If you're just tuning in, the question is, if you could watch a movie for the very first time all over again, what would it be?
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2: Big article about what they're calling dateflation. 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
3: 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It's free. Doesn't cost anything. It's beautiful. 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
11: Back in 2019, I made a documentary for HBO called One Nation Under Stress. And what was true then is still true now. Money and financial problems are consistently ranked as the number one cause of stress in the United States. And a brand new study out of the Mayo Clinic found that worrying about money may age the heart even faster than traditional risk factors. Unlike an acute stressor, such as a short-term work deadline or a brief illness, financial strain is often chronic and ongoing. And because money affects so many aspects of daily life, financial stress can be difficult to escape. Even so, financial stress does not mean you're doomed. It just means you need to double down on the things you know are good for heart health: diet, exercise, sleep, and of course, not smoking. I'm Dr. Sanjay Gupta, helping you live a better life.
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13: And Channel 12's TJ Del Santo says for this afternoon, showers, few thunderstorms, and a flash flood warning for the Providence metro area is going on as well. Heavy rain in this area, flash flooding. Roads are not great right now. Hearing from some of my friends, too, who are out kind of all over the area, so do be careful. There will be some periods of dry weather this afternoon, but highs around 80, very humid too. It is 73 in downtown Providence.

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1: It is Monday. It is raining. Let's get you qualified for something fun. A car. Okay, the end of the summer. 2-year lease on a brand new Lincoln from Flood Lincoln of Narragansett. And tickets for the Block Island Ferry. 2 tickets to Water Wiz of Cape Cod if you qualify. So you need to be the 15th caller at 401-272-LITE. That's 401-272-5483. Hold on, though, okay? Because you got to know your line, all right? If I answer, if you're the 15th caller and I answer, hi, Light 105, that's what I'll say. You have to say, hey, Light 105, I want to win a new Lincoln. You can say it. You can do this. I know it, all right? You got to say that line, though, okay? It's very important. It is the most important thing of the day. 401-272-LITE. Let's see what you got, 15th caller. And good luck from Light 105.

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1: And where are you from?
2: Warwick.
1: Well, I have good news for you, and I thought I heard something right before you said your line. Were you all right? Were you surprised I answered?
2: Well, I was blowing my nose and choking.
1: Oh, my God.
2: I'm so sorry.
1: Well, you managed to, like, get the words in correctly, so congratulations. You also won Water Whiz tickets and Black Island Ferry passes just for qualifying, so congratulations on that.
2: Oh, thank you. I really didn't expect it. So, you know, like, when you're taking a drink and somebody goes, hello, and you're all
1: oh, yeah. Oh, yeah. Well, thank you for the giggle, and we'll be seeing you at the end of the summer down at Flood Lincoln and Narragansett, Southern Rhode Island's largest luxury dealer. 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
14: Back in 2019, I made a documentary for HBO called One Nation Under Stress. And what was true then is still true now. Money and financial problems are consistently ranked as the number one cause of stress in the United States. And a brand new study out of the Mayo Clinic found that worrying about money may age the heart even faster than traditional risk factors. Unlike an acute stressor, such as a short-term work deadline or a brief illness, financial strain is often chronic and ongoing. And because money affects so many aspects of daily life, financial stress can be difficult to escape. Even so, financial stress does not mean you're doomed, just means you need to double down on the things you know are good for heart health: diet, exercise, sleep, and of course, not smoking. I'm Dr. Sanjay Gupta, helping you live a better life.
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Light 105 on Vic Edwards, and we're just about 8 minutes away from Vic's impossible question, Clue. 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

0: 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You ready? I hope you're ready. Will this really harm someone? Will this really harm someone? That is the clue. And I'll have the question coming up at 410.
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9: Good Monday afternoon to you. Right now, we're dealing with a disabled vehicle, 146 South at Breakneck Hill Road. The right lane is blocked. We also have another disabled vehicle, 95 South at the Mass border. Your stop and go from Newport Ave. We have an accident, 24 North in Raynham at 495. 610 connector inbound from Dean Street to 95 is stop and go. You're looking at some sluggish movement, 195 East between 95 and the Washington Bridge. 195 West from the Wampanoag Trail to Gano is slow. I'm John Laurenti with you right now, traffic.
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23: Now seems as good a time as any to remind you, you don't always have to take healthy habits to the extreme. Not only are you unlikely to stick with something that's difficult, even if you can keep it up, it's probably going to be to the detriment of something else. And chances are that something else is more important. So if you're on a quest to improve your health, I promise the basics are going to take you much further. I'm talking about diet, try and be as plant-based as possible, exercise, meaning multiple rounds of cardio and strength training, and sleep. For most people, 7 to 9 hours a night. I'd like to think of these things as sort of a three-legged stool, right? If you're not doing any one of them, it's really hard to keep balanced with the others. The key here is you don't have to strive for perfection. Doing anything is going to be better than nothing. I'm Dr. Sanjay Gupta, helping you live a better life.
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1: 12 News Chief Meteorologist Tony Petracca says showers until about 8 o'clock tonight. Then the skies are going to clear up, the humidity is going to drop, and temperatures will be falling through the 70s. It'll be sunny and less humid tomorrow. Temps will be in the low to mid 80s, but it'll be really nice tomorrow. Right now we have 73 in Providence.

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Black 105, I'm Vic Edwards. Maybe you were at a cookout over the weekend, had some chicken, maybe a hamburger, hot dog, a couple of beers. Mosquitoes can tell when you have been drinking beer because your skin chemistry changes and it lures them in. But the great thing about this, though, if you're drinking beer, if you drink enough, you have no idea you're getting bitten by a mosquito.

0: Live 105, I'm Vic Edwards. It's been very muggy today. Going to get some more rain tonight. You know, when it's really, really hot out, you know, those extreme heat days. According to a recent study, people are aging in extreme heat from the inside out faster than they normally would. It's kind of like, you know, being microwaved, basically. It's the same idea.
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2: 195 East between 95 and the Washington Bridge is stop and go. 195 West from the Wampanoag Trail to Taunton Ave is 5 minutes. Same goes for 95 South from Lonsdale Ave to the 610 Connector. 146 South between the Wilbur Road on-ramp to Breakneck Hill Road is a bit sluggish. You're looking at a five-minute ride. 24 South between 495 and 140. I'm John Laurenti with you right now.
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8: 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At the end of the day, you want to create your very own wind-down ritual, an hour before bed, whatever that might look like for you. 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That really works for me. I'm Dr. Sanjay Gupta, helping you live a better life.
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I just didn't care.

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1: And, of course, if you answer it, you will win a $105 gift card courtesy of our good buddies at Rhode Island Credit Union. So here we go. We've been working on this one for quite some time now. Let's get an answer today. What do you say? 10% of people surveyed say this is definitely possible. What is it? I hope you've been keeping track of the clues, because we have one every afternoon at 3:10, by the way, in case you didn't know that. Well, now you do. Here's the question one more time. 10% of people surveyed say this is definitely possible. What is it? All right, you got to be caller number 15, first off. And my phone number here is 401-272-LIGHT. That's 401-272-5483. Answer the question, and you win the money from Light 105.
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5: Crews are dealing with a couple of accidents right now. The first one is 195 East at Broadway. The second, 95 North at 195. We also have a disabled vehicle, 95 South at Thurber's Ave. 195 West between the Wampanoag Trail and Taunton Ave. Going to take you a couple of minutes. It's a bit slow, 95 South from Branch Ave to 195. 24 South and Raynham from 495 to 140 is a bit slow. I'm John Laurenti with your Right Now Traffic.
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12: Back in 2019, I made a documentary for HBO called One Nation Under Stress. And what was true then is still true now. Money and financial problems are consistently ranked as the number one cause of stress in the United States. And a brand new study out of the Mayo Clinic found that worrying about money may age the heart even faster than traditional risk factors. Unlike an acute stressor, such as a short-term work deadline or a brief illness, financial strain is often chronic and ongoing. And because money affects so many aspects of daily life, financial stress can be difficult to escape. Even so, financial stress does not mean you're doomed. It just means you need to double down on the things you know are good for heart health: diet, exercise, sleep, and of course, not smoking. I'm Dr. Sanjay Gupta, helping you live a better life.
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1: 12 News Chief Meteorologist Tony Petracca says maybe some showers up until around 8 o'clock tonight. Skies are going to clear up and then the humidity will start to drop, thank goodness. Temperatures are going to be falling through the 70s. It'll be sunny, less humid tomorrow. Beautiful day. Temps in the low to mid 80s. Right now, we have 75 in Bristol.

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0: Y 105, I'm Vic Edwards. Vic's impossible question, hoping for an answer today. Fingers crossed. Y 105, hi. Who is this?
1: Michelle.
0: Michelle, you are the correct caller. Congratulations.
1: Thank you.
0: That means you get to try and answer Vic's impossible question. And Michelle, if you do answer it, you're going to win a $105 gift card courtesy of Rhode Island Credit Union. Are you ready?
1: Yes.
0: Here is the question. 10% of people surveyed say this is definitely possible. What is it?
1: To cast a spell on someone. A curse.
0: To cast a spell on someone. A curse. Michelle, that is the correct answer. Congratulations.
1: Okay. We've been trying for a long time.
0: Yeah, this one, this particular question has been going for quite some time, but we finally get
1: it
0: an answer.
1: It was really hard. Yeah.
0: And it's from you. You did it. Way to go.
1: Yay.
0: And you have won a $105 gift card courtesy of our good friends at Rhode Island Credit Union. Congratulations once again.
1: Thank you.
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11: Crews are dealing with a couple of accidents right now. The first one is 195 East at Broadway, the second 95 North at 195. We also have a disabled vehicle, 95 South at Thurber's Ave. 195 West between the Wampanoag Trail and Taunton Ave. Going to take you a couple of minutes. It's a bit slow, 95 South and Branch Ave to 195. 24 South and Raynham from 495 to 140 is a bit slow. I'm John Laurenti with you right now, traffic.
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0: Light 105, the drive at 5. I'm Vic Edwards. How committed are you to your job? Well, check this out. A New Jersey police officer dressed as a bush caught 75 distracted drivers. That's right, dressed as a shrub or a bush, either one. And he spent 6 hours like this. Hopefully it was standing up and not kneeling down, because that would have been, maybe he was in a chair dressed as a bush. Who knows? Anyway, that is commitment to the job. Thankfully, there was no sign of any dogs in the area.
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2: 195 East from 95 to Gaino is stop and go. It's a bit slow. 195 West from the Wampanoag Trail to Warren Ave. 95 South from Branch Ave to 195 is sluggish. 95 South in Mansfield from 495 to 152. Going to take you a couple of minutes. It's a bit heavy. 24 South from 495 to 140 in Raynham. I'm John Laurenti with you right now, traffic.
3: A better life with Dr. Sanjay Gupta.
4: I read this interesting story the other day, which was written by a colleague of mine, about why so-called, quote, admin nights are the new book club for busy adults. Now, I learned this is a term coined by journalist Chris Collin, who wrote about this life hack in the Wall Street Journal. An admin night is when people come together for a night, a fun night, while holding one another accountable to an assignment. The ones usually considered back burner tasks, the ones that you've been putting off. The person you choose to do an admin night with matters a lot, because that's your accountability partner. That's what one person told us. People love the social aspect because it can bring these boring tasks to light, make them feel more fun, and where you go matters as well. You need to have enough space and hopefully not too many distractions. And again, don't forget to leave some time for fun. I'm Dr. Sanjay Gupta, helping you live a better life.
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6: 12 News Chief Meteorologist Tony Petracca says that showers should be ending by around 8 o'clock, if not sooner tonight. Then skies are going to clear up and humidity will start dropping, which is good news. Temperatures are going to be falling through the 70s. Sunny and less humid tomorrow. Temps will be in the low to mid 80s. Supposed to be a beautiful day tomorrow. Right now, we have just about 77 in Providence.

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1: All right, here we go. It's time. Time for you to qualify yourself to win that two-year lease on a brand new Lincoln from Flood Lincoln in Narragansett, right? And you will win, in the meantime, a pair of passes to ride the Block Island Ferry, passes to ride Waterwiz Cape Cod. All you have to do right now is be caller number 15, 401-272-LIGHT. That's 401-272-5483. And when I say hi, Light 105, you must reply with, "Hey, Light 105, I want to win a new Lincoln." All right, that's the phrase you need to qualify. And again, we're looking for caller number 15. 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
2: 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I want to win a new Lincoln.
1: Yeah, you did it. Good job. Who is this?
2: This is Anne Marie.
1: Well, congratulations, Anne Marie. You have qualified yourself for a 2-year lease on a brand new Lincoln from Flood Lincoln in Narragansett. And you won that pair of passes to ride the Black Island Ferry and a pair of passes to WaterWiz Cape Cod. Congratulations. Job well done.
2: Thank you so much. I'm so excited.

0: Light 105, I'm Vic Edwards. Again, congratulations to Anne-Marie from New Bedford. She is qualified for that two-year lease on a brand-new Lincoln from Flood Lincoln in Narragansett. That's right. You can qualify yourself tomorrow if you didn't get through today. Qualify yourself during these hours. The 8 a.m. hour with Heather and Maddie, 1 o'clock with Amy Ponce, and then, of course, during the 5 o'clock hour with yours truly. That's every weekday right here on Light 105. And coming up at 6, hey, don't forget about this. You can qualify yourself to win a trip to the city of your choice to see Journey in concert. That's coming up at 6 o'clock this afternoon.
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2: Right now, if you have to be anywhere, it's pretty easy to get to where you need to be. Our only issue right now is 195 East between 95 and Gano. You're a bit stop and go. Traffic is moving very well on 95 between Pawtucket and Warwick. We have light travel on both sides of the 610 connector. Same goes for 146. 295 is looking good both ways from Cranston to Cumberland and back. 195 West, nothing is in your way from the Mass border to 95. I'm John Laurenti with your Right Now Traffic.
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4: I don't know about you, but my social media feeds are flooded with lotions and potions and gadgets, all promising to unlock different components of longevity. But if you log off, take a step back from all the hype, you'll find that the actual keys to a longer, healthier life are hiding in plain sight. There are four of them. Number one, nutrition. The Mediterranean diet really is the gold standard. Number two, exercise. You should be getting 150 minutes of moderate intensity exercise or 75 minutes of vigorous intensity exercise every week, plus strength training and stretching. Number three, sleep. Sleep is when your body and your brain repair themselves. You should be getting 7 to 9 hours a night. And finally, number four, often gets forgotten, socialization. It's not a bonus. It's a necessity for a healthy life, finding a sense of community, purpose, and belonging. I'm Dr. Sanjay Gupta, helping you live a better life.
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3: A better life with Dr. Sanjay Gupta.
4: 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Body weight workouts, when you do them the right way, can be really effective. Strength and conditioning specialist Dana Santis told us, with body weight training, you create progressive overload by changing joint angles, adding instability, or choosing more challenging variations of the same exercise. Two other factors driving progressive overload are time under tension and muscular fatigue. That means the amount of time your muscles are engaged during a movement, the slower the movement, the harder it will be until you reach the point where you can't do another rep with good form. You want to stop before you collapse. Also, remember this, pay attention to your breath. So important. Breathe out when you exert force. I'm Dr. Sanjay Gupta, helping you live a better life.
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1: The keyword for this hour is future. Future. Text that word right now to this number, 95819. If you do that, you're going to be qualified to see Journey in the tour city of your choice. All right. All you have to do is text the word future to 95819. We'll fly you there, put you up in a hotel, of course. 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And your next chance to qualify, by the way, is going to be tomorrow morning at 9 o'clock. Heather and Maddie will have the next keyword for you right here on Light 105.

Light 105 on Vic Edwards. Well, the big movie over the box office, or at the box office over the weekend, was Spider-Man Brand New Day. I did not see the movie. Maybe I'll watch it when I can stream it. I think I say that every single time I talk about a new movie, don't I?

0: Light 105, I'm Vic Edwards. Maybe you're going on vacation soon. What are your top vacation fears? Apparently, the thing we fear the most is it's going to rain every day. Yeah, that's a bad one. Next up, lost luggage, followed by, if you're flying, being seated next to an annoying person on the plane. Yeah, that's no fun. And, of course, flight delays, which sometimes just really get out of hand. What thing do you fear the most about going on vacation?
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4: Traffic is moving very well on 95 between Pawtucket and Warwick. 195 east from 95 to Gano is stop and go. 195 west, nothing is in your way from the Mass border to 95. Got some light travel on both sides of the 610 connector. Same goes for 146. 295 looking good both ways from Cranston to Cumberland and back. I'm John Laurenti with you right now. Traffic.
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16: I read this interesting story the other day, which was written by a colleague of mine, about why so-called, quote, admin nights are the new book club for busy adults. Now, I learned this is a term coined by journalist Chris Collin, who wrote about this life hack in the Wall Street Journal. An admin night is when people come together for a night, a fun night, while holding one another accountable to an assignment. The ones usually considered back burner tasks, the ones that you've been putting off. The person you choose to do an admin night with matters a lot, because that's your accountability partner. That's what one person told us. People love the social aspect because it can bring these boring tasks to light, make them feel more fun, and where you go matters as well. You need to have enough space and hopefully not too many distractions. And again, don't forget to leave some time for fun. I'm Dr. Sanjay Gupta, helping you live a better life.
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1: 12 News Chief Meteorologist Tony Petracca says watch out for an early evening shower. Then skies are going to clear up and humidity will start dropping. Temperatures are going to be falling towards 60. It'll be sunny, less humid tomorrow. Temps are going to be in the low to mid 80s. And right now we have 77 in Newport.

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Text that word right now to 95819. Good luck.

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1: 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It's going to be tomorrow morning with Heather and Maddie during the 8 o'clock hour. Stick around for John Tesh. He's up next.
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5: What are the chances you are listening to this while drinking a nice hot cup of coffee? If so, don't let me stop you. For years, we've been reporting on the health benefits of coffee, and that's not going to stop today. A new study, this one out of Harvard School of Public Health, found that coffee and tea could help lower your risk of developing dementia. People who enjoyed 1 to 3 caffeinated cups a day saw the biggest impact. In addition to the caffeine, coffee contains hundreds of bioactive compounds that can influence inflammation, glucose metabolism, vascular function, and oxidative stress. It's also possible coffee drinkers might be doing other things that keep them healthy. Eating a more balanced diet, getting plenty of exercise, sleep, not smoking, or drinking too much alcohol. And finally, staying socially active. I'm Dr. Sanjay Gupta, helping you live a better life.
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7: Well, as I take my last look at your ride around for tonight, crews are in the process of cleaning up an accident we had 95 south at Route 117, the two right lanes are blocked. 95 north, nothing is in your way from the airport connector all the way into Massachusetts. No delays on 195 to and from East Providence. Got some light travel on both sides of the 610 connector. Same goes for 146. 295 looking good both ways from Cranston to Cumberland and back. Have yourself a great night. I'm John Laurenti with your Right Now Traffic.
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5: If you're looking to get stronger, you don't necessarily need a bunch of heavy weights to do that, at least not to start. 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Strength and conditioning specialist Dana Santis told us, with body weight training, you create progressive overload by changing joint angles, adding instability, or choosing more challenging variations of the same exercise. Two other factors driving progressive overload are time under tension and muscular fatigue. That means the amount of time your muscles are engaged during a movement, the slower the movement, the harder it will be until you reach the point where you can't do another rep with good form. You want to stop before you collapse. Also, remember this, pay attention to your breath, so important. Breathe out when you exert force. I'm Dr. Sanjay Gupta, helping you live a better life.
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0: Get ready. It's time to move from the place you are right now to the place you were meant to be. John Tesh with you once again. And do you need a reason to take a vacation? How about this? It's good for your heart. Researchers at Syracuse University asked study participants how many vacations they'd taken in the previous 12 months. The result? People who took the most vacations had the lowest risk for metabolic syndrome. It's a combination of symptoms linked to cardiovascular problems, including high blood pressure, high cholesterol, belly fat, and high insulin levels. And the researchers found that a person's odds of having metabolic syndrome decreased by a full 25% for every vacation they took. The Syracuse University researchers believe this is partly because getting a chance to relax and decompress decreases stress, which is a key factor in cardiovascular disease. Plus, many studies show that socializing, whether it's with your travel companions or people you meet on vacation, can also reduce stress and boost your mood, which has been shown to improve overall health and longevity. So, if you want a healthier heart, the researchers recommend making sure you use all of your vacation days. Will do.
1: Intelligence for your life.
0: Coming up, I have a simple stroke risk test. How many hours did you work last week? If your answer is anything over 40, you don't want to miss this story. I'm going to tell you about a new study that says the more we work, the more likely we are to suffer a stroke. Stand by for that.
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2: All right, here's a warning for all of us workaholics. A new study says the more hours we work, the greater our risk for a stroke. This is based on research involving more than 500,000 workers. All of them were healthy when the study started, but when researchers checked in years later, here's what they found. First, workers who logged between 40 and 50 hours a week had a 10% higher risk for stroke compared to those who worked 40 a week or less. And then when workers increased their workload to 54 hours a week, their stroke risk more than doubled. And for those who worked 55 hours a week or more, their stroke risk more than tripled. Why would working overtime make us prime candidates for a stroke? The researchers tell us the most obvious reason is stress, because chronic stress narrows our arteries and raises our blood pressure, a combination that makes us more prone to the blood clots. Plus, working longer hours means we're less physically active, which causes blood to pool, right? But even if you're working 60 hours a week to pay the bills, you can lower your stroke risk by taking breaks. Research now shows that a 5-minute walk every hour is all it takes to lower your blood pressure and prevent clots from forming.
3: Intelligence for your life.
2: And coming up, you know, if you don't wash a plate well enough, there's old food residue left on it. Well, the same thing happens to our brain when we multitask, and that residue, it slows you down mentally. And with your brain, it's called attention residue. So in a moment, I'm going to share the fix for this attention residue from Georgetown University professor Cal Newport. Love his books. This is a fix from Cal, which he says will make you 40% more productive.
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16: 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Body weight workouts, when you do them the right way, can be really effective. Strength and conditioning specialist Dana Santis told us, with body weight training, you create progressive overload by changing joint angles, adding instability, or choosing more challenging variations of the same exercise. Two other factors driving progressive overload are time under tension and muscular fatigue. That means the amount of time your muscles are engaged during a movement, the slower the movement, the harder it will be until you reach the point where you can't do another rep with good form. 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Also, remember this, pay attention to your breath. So important. Breathe out when you exert force. I'm Dr. Sanjay Gupta, helping you live a better life.
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1: A passing early evening shower or thunderstorm, then skies clearing out later on. Late night temperatures down to 60. The humidity dropping after midnight sets up for a very nice Tuesday. Sunshine, less humid, dry. Highs between 80 and 85. Partly sunny both Wednesday and Thursday. More humid, 82 on Wednesday. Mid to upper 80s on Thursday. I'm 12 News Chief Meteorologist Tony Petrarca for Light 105.

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2: As you know from listening to this program, multitasking slows us down big time because we're not really doing two things at once. We're switching from task to task. And it doesn't make us more productive. It leads to more mistakes and makes each task take longer to complete. In fact, it makes everything we do take 40% longer. And here, finally, is a big reason why. According to Georgetown University computer science professor Cal Newport, it has to do with what he calls attention residue. Like, you know how if you don't wash a plate well enough, there's old food residue left on it? Same thing happens to our brain when we don't complete a task, attention residue. We're still thinking about our previous task when we start another one. So we're not completely focused on what we're doing. We have leftover attention residue. So our expert says your best bet to be mega productive is to set aside enough time to completely finish projects before starting on the next one. There you have it.
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2: Here's some good news. Experts say we should no longer stress about getting older because once we hit middle age, so think around the age 45, we do become better people. We become less selfish, and we exhibit that by being truly happy for others instead of jealous and feeling good about giving money away instead of being stingy. This is according to research from the University of Oregon. They found after the age of 45, people do score higher on personality tests for altruism. And the reward centers of the brain light up more when they witness money going to charity than the brains of younger people. Also, the researchers found that the older we get, the more we do good things just for the joy of helping other people without expecting anything in return or any recognition. The researchers say this is because by the time we reach middle age, we have enough life experience under our belt that we know how our actions can benefit others, and we think more about others than we do ourselves. Yay, oldness.
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14: 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I'm Dr. Sanjay Gupta, helping you live a better life.
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